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0: 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That was Silk with Meeting in My Bedroom. This is Eddie Owens. And you know what I want to do right now?
1: I can be your only if you're lonely, baby. I'll set you free.
0: I want to open up the request lines. Just for the ladies, though. Just for the ladies. 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So I tell you what.
1: I can be your only if you're lonely, baby. I'll set you free.
0: 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I promise we'll make that happen for you. 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

0: 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The quiet storm is in session. That was BNGB with So Much Love. And this is Eddie Owens. And you know, you can also get your request in by simply hitting my social media. My Facebook, Twitter, and Instagram is real simple. It's Eddie Owens for real. That's Eddie Owens, the number 4, and real. All right? Just another option for you. That's all. On the way, I've got your dedications. So get ready. It's the quiet storm on the Big DM.
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0: That was Coco Jones featuring Justin Timberlake. I See You Remix. And right now, it's dedication time. So, if you've got a song that you want to dedicate to that special someone, it's time to do it. You can tell them. Just hit me at 803-783-WWDM. That's 803-783-WWDM. Okay. And whatever you want to hear, whatever. This song's for you. I got you. 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

0: You're inside the Quiet Storm on 101.3, the Big DM. That was intro with an invitation that we all want to eventually hear from our special someone. Come inside. Oh, yeah. And this is Eddie Owens. And you know, right now, I just want to say thank you to everybody who's listening today. I mean, I say this a lot, but I mean it. Because I know you could be doing so many other things, but you're here with us. And I, myself, and the station, we really appreciate that. All right. And listen, I'm not done. Oh, no. Far from it. I've got more of your favorite slow jams on the way, so brace yourself. I got you. The Quiet Storm on the Big DM.
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The Quiet Storm.

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0: You're listening to The Quiet Storm on 101.3 The Big DM. This is Eddie Owens. That was Adina Howard. T-shirt and panties. And you know what? I figured that this would be a great time to open up the request lines, right? Because I know you've got that special song that you want to hear, so hit me at 803-783-WWDM, especially if you're in. Oh yeah, this is for the friends and I mean, whatever you want to hear, whatever, doesn't matter, I got you. For the friends in. Okay? And listen, I've just got one more question for you.
1: So what you wanna do?
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2: 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This is Eddie Owens. So Joe, you see she's having some problems in her current situation. You said you need to talk to her. All right.

0: The Quiet Storm is in motion right now on 101.3 The Big DM. That was Joe with All the Things. You know the rest. And this is Eddie Owens. And you know I've got more of your requests, right? Michaela, you want some TGT? All right, I got you. And Lena, you want some Silk Sonic for you and your man? Not a problem. I've got you too. It's the Quiet Storm on the Big DM.
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homies getting rich, rich. Dollars and cents, I'm down for the quick flip. Two times for the baddies and the misfits. 50-something years old, still with this. Pull up on the ops, that's LA Fitness. I see we about to step on a

0: 12th Annual Women's Empowerment of South Carolina, presented by the Big DM and the City of Columbia Office of Business Opportunities, going down Saturday, August 1st at the SC Fairground with Eddie LaVert and a full live band. Karen White. Jeffrey Lampkin and the Community Choir. 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
1: 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Meet me, because I need to outsell him. 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It's $50 cash or $50 per ticket. 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

0: 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Here's what happened on the Steve Harvey Morning Show. When I was around 8, I got the kitty blues.
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It's your girl, My Asia Timmons, straight out of South Carolina. 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

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Those of you who go out and stay out all night and have the next day, expect us to be home when you get there. But let me tell you something, the sisters are not going for that no more. Because we realize two things, that you aren't doing

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0: Jesus. Hallelujah. To God be the glory. Praise God.
1: I'm trying to tell you, you heard that first here on the new Donnie McClurkin Show. Girl, how old are you? You're what? Use your mic.
0: 50. Yes. Praise God. Praise the Lord. Yes, I am. Yes, sir. Yes, I am, Pastor. To God be the glory. Jesus looks good on me. That's what I say. Thank you so much.
1: Unbelievable.
0: Thank you, Jesus.
1: You have the stamina, the musicality, the vocality of a 20-year-old.
0: To God be the glory. Thank you, Jesus.
1: And the face to match it.
0: Thank you, Pastor.
1: No, honestly, ask anybody here. I don't believe in platitudes.
0: Right.
1: If you're so glad to see you. Now, how long have you been doing this?
0: I've been singing, Pastor, all my life. I actually used to sing in a group by the name of Total. I used to be on Sean Puppy Combs.
1: Total?
0: Yes, I was on his label.
1: That's when you was in your unsaved days.
0: Yes, sir. Yeah. No more.
1: You don't need them no more.
0: Right. Praise God.
1: So how long have you been doing gospel?
0: Well, I grew up in the church, so I've been singing.
1: So did Aretha.
0: Yes, for a long time. Yes, what you say, just because you grow up in the church don't make you a believer, right? Praise God. So it's been some years. I can tell you God is good. He's a restorer.
1: Amen.
0: So because I know what
1: tell
0: it's
1: me,
0: like.
1: Tell me.
0: I know what it's like to tear yourself to smithereens with God.
1: Mm-hmm.
0: And that's what I did a couple of years ago.
1: Mm-hmm.
0: And by the grace of God, he had me stay in my church where I was actually preaching the word of God, and I fell from grace. And instead of me running away, God made me stay. When I wanted to run, but I knew that if I did run, he let me know in my spirit that I was gonna die if I left. And I had to stand up and face the people that I hurt. And they were great friends of mine. And they over to the right of me again, my apostle, prophetess Adira Candace, mm-hmm. and my church family, they stood there in the gap and prayed for me when I wasn't lovable anymore.
1: You know what? You were always lovable. You were always lovable. And this is the revelation God gave me on the hospital bed 2 days ago.
0: Mm.
1: That we were always lovable.
0: Wow.
1: In our worst state.
0: Mm.
1: While we were yet sinners, Christ loved us. And his love is the love of a father. It's not the love of a deity, it's the love of a father. And what happens when you have a child and you're teaching your child how to walk? This is what he showed me. And you're teaching your child how to walk. And if the child falls, the father doesn't turn away from the child. The father runs to the child. Because although the child fell, he knows their potential to walk.
0: Yes, sir.
1: And if he keeps teaching, that child will learn. And then that child will go from needing him to hold their hand walking to walking alongside.
0: Yes, sir.
1: Yes, sir. You know? And then he goes from walking alongside to walking behind. And he leads you into your future. So you are always, good God, I'm about to cry.
0: Yes.
1: You are always loved by God.
0: Yes.
1: Your greatest sin could not turn God's head away from you. It couldn't. It could turn people away from you. It could turn loved ones away from you. It could turn friends away from you. And people could make you feel like you were nothing and that you were fake and that you were a failure. Look at you. You're talking about God now. Look where you are now. They can do all that stuff. And the father sits back and says, that's my child.
0: Yes.
1: And if you want to make God mad,
0: mess with his children.
1: Mess with his child.
0: Yes, sir.
1: People don't understand. God is gracious, loving, kind, benevolent. He is so wonderful. He's marvelous. Until you mess with his child. Jesus said like this. He said, it's better for you to tie a millstone around your neck.
0: Yes, sir.
1: Go to the deepest part of the ocean. Cast it in the deepest part of the ocean than to mess with any of my little ones. That's how he is about his family. And family is not based on perfection. Family is not based on perfection. Family is based on obedience to God.
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huh? I sure will. Good morning, everybody. Y'all listening to The Voice. Come on, dig me now. One and only Steve Harvey. Man, got a radio show. Wow, man, how good has God been to me? You know, today, let me get right to it because I'm kind of feeling this today, and I'm pretty sure that says quite a few of you who go through the same things. Today was just a little tough morning for me because I didn't want to leave home yesterday. I wanted to stay home a little. I had just gotten home. You know, I got to go again. And sometimes, you know, just the weight of all that you have to do just gets on you sometimes. And sometimes you don't feel like doing it today. Huh? You know, I'm just talking to those who feel this way every now and then. And I'm assuming that would be everybody because I don't know nobody who can just plow through this thing without having those days. Well, what do you do when it gets hard to stay up? What do you do when it gets hard to be positive? What do you do when it seems like things aren't happening for you fast enough or in the time frame that you thought it was going? What do you do? And the reason that I guess I chose to speak about this morning is because I'm having one of those days, because I had one of those days yesterday. It was just a tough day. I really can't explain it. It's nothing really in particular bad happened. It's just I think the weight of all that's going on started to feel heavy to me. And so what do you do when you have days like that, when it's hard to be positive, when it's hard to stay up? Okay, here's what I had to start doing this morning. Now, I haven't completed it. Can I just be real with you? I haven't completed it, but I am processing it out because I know what to do. You know, been there, done that. I done had that pain before. I know what to do. You know, if I sprain my finger, I know what to do now. You know, the first sprain I had, oh, Lord, I thought it was broke. I thought I was going to be handicapped. But now if I sprain my finger, I know what to do. So since I've been in this position, in this hole so many times before, and God has always gotten me through it, I decided I've got to start the process today. Here are some things. Now I'm going to get to the big one last. And one of the things I do is I remember the plan. Sit down and I consciously think about the goals I've set. I go over them. See, I've got mine down on the iPad so I can pull them out anywhere I am and pull them up. And I've got two lists that I've made. I've got a list of things that I know I can accomplish if I just keep working hard. And if some couple of things just fall into place that I can see, then I got a list of things that I'm planning on accomplishing. And then I have a second list. And the heading of this list is called Only God Can Help Me Now. And on this list is things that I'm aspiring for or things that I'm hoping to, that in order for them to happen, I absolutely have to have God's help. That's my favorite list. It's the list that I have of the things that I don't see no way it can happen. I'm just operating on faith and the hope that God hear me. And so sometimes, man, when I have this list of what only God can help me now, that list is stuff that I cannot see. I'm just operating on faith that God is so much bigger than me, that he's so much more capable than I am, that I can actually acquire some things in my life as he's proven to me time and time again up to this point that he's willing to do for me if I'm willing to just give him some of my life. That's the only way I can explain my existence today. You know, I began the conversation with my wife. How do I write a book that becomes so wildly successful? That would be God. That's only God. Because if you can plan to sit down and write a wildly successful book, I'd have been done, sat down and did it. And so would you. So that would be God.

0: how it got purchased to become a movie when that was not my intent when I wrote the book at all. Again, that would be God right there. Has to be, because if I can't explain it and it is by no doing of my own, then who did it? So when I get down in days like this, I remember the goal. I remember the plan. I remember the journey. I think about of all the things God has brought me through. How did I even get to this point? Yeah, I might be having a little bummer of a day. Yeah, I was a little down yesterday. Yeah, my biorhythms is off, whatever they want to call it. Yeah, I'm just having one of those days. I feel a little bit heavy. I need a vacation real bad. I need some time off to just go and regenerate. But right now, man, I ain't got that. So guess what I do? I got to start remembering the plan. I got to start remembering the goals. I got to start thinking about all the things that God has done for me and how he's brought me this far and the blessings that I have instead of what I don't have. And that's what I'm in the process of doing this morning. And on the commercial breaks, I'm going to pull out my iPad and I'm going to go over my to list and I'm going to read my little list of what I think I can accomplish. And I'm going to really read that only God can help me now list. Because that's the list that's big. That's the part where I've been telling y'all. I said, quit telling God how big your problems are and start telling your problems how big your God is. See, and that's what I got to sit down and do this morning. And then sometimes, man, you got to stay still. That's the other part. You got to stay still. You got to quit moving for a second. Because sometimes it feels like you're running on a treadmill. And you really ain't. You're going somewhere, but it feel like you're running on a treadmill. Well, when you get that feeling, sometimes you got to stay still. And then when you stay still, sometimes you got to fight to stay positive. Sometimes you got to fight not to let the devil win. You're in a fight. Remember, I told you this now. You're in a fight now. So he's trying to get you to get on that positive train so he can get you off the faith train. So God's delivery package that's coming to you built on your faith that you can, he can shake your faith and get you to thinking negative. And then he wins. See, so when you start feeling negative, just know that that's the other force trying to throw you off track. And when you get through with all that, here's the key, the big one. You want me to tell it to you? You got to pray, man. You got to pray. You got to take it to God. You got to say, hey, God, look, I'm having one of these days. I need your help. I got business to take care of. You got blessings in front of me. You got stuff you done shipped to me. You got blessings and packages that's on the way. I need to be sitting on Faith Street so I can receive the delivery when it get there. What I don't want to do is be on doubted way or lack of understanding parkway or pity parkway or some street like that. And the package keep going by. I need to be standing and sitting on Faith Street. So when you drop that package down to me, I can go on and get it. You feel me? You got to pray. You got to stay still. You got to fight to stay positive. You got to remember the plan. You got to go over the goals. Come on, man. God done brought you too far. Come on, pick yourself up today. I'm talking to Steve Harvey this morning. Hope y'all didn't mind.
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1: Would you rather hide your purchases from your wife or buy whatever you want?
2: I'm buying what the hell I want.
3: Yeah, I do that anyway. Yeah.
2: I've been married 20-some years. I'm buying what the hell I want. Now, Junior, you think he can't. Yeah, he can't do that.
1: Yeah, it's his second anniversary.
2: Who can't buy a fence. I know he got fence money, but he can't buy
1: it. The fence. It just hasn't gotten here.
4: We can't.
2: Where that fence coming from, Shirley? We've been talking about this fence for 6 months.
4: It's not there.
1: It's just a new house.
0: Who told you that the fence ain't in?
1: Wait, what?
4: No, I didn't say that.
1: What'd you say, Shirley?
2: You got Shirley thinking you waiting on a fence. Where's the fence?
1: No, wait, what did you say, Steve?
0: My bad. That slipped, but I meant every bit of that. You got to quit telling people that you done ordered a fence and it ain't in yet. Who do that? Junior, what kind of fence do you want?
4: Just a fence, Uncle. I don't know. It's just a fence.
2: No, what kind? Wood? What?
4: Yeah, wood fence. Wood?
2: I mean, I don't know what he wants.
0: Junior ain't in no wrought iron neighborhood. What are you talking about?
1: How do you know that?
0: Wood or picket? Which one you want? Wood, picket, chain link. That's what Junior at. Junior ain't in no chateau. Wrought iron. Wood, chain link, picket. Them your choices.
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7: Good morning, Shirley. Here are your Big DM news updates. Tragically, an infant identified as 8-month-old Kalia Hill died Friday in an incident on Martha Street in North Columbia. Richland County Police arrested 23-year-old Deontay Goings, charging him with homicide by child abuse. Further details remain undisclosed as the investigations continue. Former Richland County Deputy 36-year-old Michael Kennedy was arrested for DUI following a traffic stop in Lexington County. Authorities report he was believed to have been under the influence of alcohol during the incident early Saturday morning, so they arrested him. And finally, a shooting in Batesburg-Leesville early Sunday left 2 dead and 1 injured. The victims, 39-year-old Ronald Brown III and 34-year-old Devontae Elliott, died at the scene. An investigation's underway with police urging anyone with information to please call Crime Stoppers. I'm Cynthia Hardy. Stay tuned for more of the Steve Harvey Morning Show on 101.3 The Big DM.
0: Hey, good morning, everybody over at Shaw Air Force Base in Sumter. Thanks, y'all, for everything that you do, and thanks for waking up with the Steve Harvey Morning Show on The Big DM. 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
24: Good morning, collisions. I-26 eastbound at the 85, right-hand lane blocked, and I-26 westbound between the Peak and Chapin at my marker 9-3. Collision slowing thing down. 78 degrees right now. We move to the middle 90s today and back to the middle 70s tonight. Have you got some new down the sky traffic? 1-on-3, the Big EM.
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22: Talking to the gamely employed. I'm talking to the unemployed. If you're in the hospital, I'm hollering at you. If you're locked up, I'm hollering at you. Listen to me. God is in the blessing business. Believe that. If you believe that, that puts you in a position to receive that. That's how it works. The things that you put out from your mind are the things that you will attract to your being. If you put out negativity, negativity coming your way. All you got to do is look at all the great haters in the world. Look how they've all turned out. Look how it's all going for them. Look at all the great haters you've ever known. People who specialize in hate. The people you know in your life that are just haters. Look at their life. Don't you see it? Don't you see it? Learn from it. Be grateful. Be positive. Exude positivity, positivity has to come back. That's not to say nothing negative will happen to you, but life is only 10% what happens to you, is 90% how you react to it and what you do about it. So when the negative come my way, I take that as a positive, because you temporary anyway. You all with all this negative energy, all this negative stuff you doing, I let you go on and do what you're going to do, because you temporary. You in the way right now. Matter of fact, you really ain't even waiting. You're trying to be a distraction, but I'm not going to allow it. I'm too blessed to be stressed. Gone where you're going now, I'm telling you. And you got to be careful running up on me anyway. Let me just say this. Be very careful running up here to get me, because I ain't over here by myself now. I belong to him. I'm his and he mine, and I'm covered. So you can come for me if you want to. You're going to find out it ain't going to work the way you think. Isaiah 54:17. No weapon formed against me shall prosper.
1: Come on.
22: I done seen it too many times. I done seen it too many times. I'm good. Well, yeah. Ladies and gentlemen, we here. Shirley Strawberry, Carla Pharrell, Mississippi Monica Jr. Government name is Kiel Spates, and the legend that is Nephew Tommy. Jr., quickly.
2: Yeah.
22: What's going on?
2: I just think you own it. You too blessed to be stressed.
22: Bruh, I ain't
2: gotta
22: even,
2: give
22: man.
2: God the praise this morning. I'm telling you.
22: Bruh, Junior. Junior, when I hear him hating on me, I ain't got no time for it. I ain't got no time for it. I ain't got no time for you, man.
2: Yeah.
22: Because you're all that hating ain't stopping nothing God got for me. I keep looking up and he keeps showing up. I'm good with that. That's my message this morning, y'all. Hey, we about to jump off today. Other than the moment I just had right here, the rest of the day, Steve Harvey going to be straight ignorant.
1: Stupid.
22: I'm going to do what he made. I'm finna be ignorant today. Shirley, Carla, I'm going to embarrass you.
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22: 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Let's see what's going on in the news.
7: Hey there. Good morning, Steve. I have the Big DM news updates. Aiken County investigators believe missing 4-year-old Javea Harris is dead. Her father, 23-year-old Jamaria Harris, and her mother, 22-year-old Misha Leigh Herring, both face homicide by child abuse charges and charges also for filing a false police report. Sheriff Marty Sawyer is confirming the child had been missing for more than a month. Meanwhile, a fire early Sunday destroyed a home on Westmoreland Road in northeast Richland County, leaving 4 people displaced. Firefighters prevented the flames from spreading to neighboring properties. All residents escaped safely, and the fire is under investigation. Finally, 2 North Charleston police officers were assaulted while breaking up an unruly July 4th block party where 4 firearms were recovered. Police Chief Ron Camacho emphasizes the need for community support to address increasing juvenile unrest and violence. I'm Cynthia Hardy. Stay tuned for more of the Steve Harvey Morning Show on 101.3 The Big DM.
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5: Good morning, collisions. I-26 eastbound at the 85, right-hand lane blocked, and I-26 westbound between the Peak and Chapin at my marker 9-3. Collision slowing thing down. 78 degrees right now. We move to the middle 90s today and back to the middle 70s tonight. Have you got some around the sky traffic? 1-on-3, the Big DM.
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6: 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All right, it is time now to start your morning off with the nephew and run that prank back. What you got for us, Nev?
7: Let's go, cat dog. Stolen car.
8: Hello?
7: Hello, I'm trying to reach a Trevor, please.
8: Okay, yeah, that's me.
7: Sir, you purchased a navy blue from a used car lot dealership called Car Lot. I don't know, maybe 6 or 7 months ago, am I right?
8: Right, it was 6 months ago. Uh-huh.
7: Okay, now you've been paying notes on this car, I know, for the last 6 months.
8: Right,
7: and,
8: right.
7: You know, I hate to be a burden of bad news. Actually, my name is... Detective Justin, and I'm giving you a call to let you know that the actual vehicle, this navy blue that you purchased, is actually a stolen vehicle. And we've actually been looking for this car for the last, been pretty much close to a year now, maybe a little over a year we've been looking for this. I work in the auto theft division. And
8: okay, wait, hold on. Who you say you are again?
7: Detective Justin, sir. And I'm in the auto theft division here at the police department.
8: Auto theft? Ain't nobody stole. What? Wait a minute. Hold on. I think you got the wrong guy, man. Because my car's legit.
7: Well, no, sir. It's. And I've done the trace on it. And I know this is probably a shock to you, but we're right on point with this thing. You've got a navy blue. You did buy it. You did buy it at the car lot dealership, and that.
8: Right.
7: And it's the exact one. The license plate, sir. They do match up. And I know this is a bit of a shock to you, but your car is actually a stolen car. So the dealership, sir, actually sold you a stolen car. And I know you did not know that. I know that it was not any information that you already knew. And I know you thought that you were just purchasing a legitimate car.
8: Yeah.
7: But you have a stolen car, Mr. Trevor. And
8: no, man. No, I think you got the wrong person, because this car is not stolen for real. Man, this is not stolen.
7: Sir, I can go all day with you and try to make you understand what's going on here, and I know it's probably some blurry information that's not clear to you, but at the end of the day, your car is stolen. I am going to have to either get someone to come out and impound it, or
8: I think y'all might need to go back over y'all records, man, because I think y'all, on the real, I think y'all got the wrong person.
7: This,
8: it can't
7: sir,
8: be all right. For real.
7: I'm going to tell you once... And I'm going to tell you again, you have a car that's stolen that I have to have in my possession by the end of the day.
8: Man,
7: now,
8: you ain't getting by the end of the day, for real, man.
7: You got, Hold on, sir, you have a stolen car, and you're going to need to bring that car into the police station so we can get this thing rectified.
8: I'm bringing in, man. For real, man. Hold on, let me call about this, man, because I don't know about all this you're telling me, for real.
7: Sir, I understand what you're saying, but do you realize you're talking to a police officer here? I am Detective Justin.
8: Who you are, man? I'm finna call. Hold on.
7: Is no longer, sir. We've had to actually shut them down for the time being until we get quite a few cars rectified. That I've got more than just your vehicle, sir. that's been that has auto theft tied to it.
8: Now, man, hold on.
7: There's two things. Either you're going to bring it to me or I'm going to come get it. Now, which
8: man,
7: one do you want to do?
8: You ain't coming to get for real.
7: Sir, I don't want to have this to have to get go to a level of where it doesn't need to be, but I need to get that car in my possession.
8: Okay, look, listen what I'm telling you. Okay, you listening?
7: I'm listening, sir.
8: Okay, look, unless somebody gonna pay me my $377.52 I've been paying for the last 6 months, unless you gonna pay me that, plus give me back my that I trade in to get this. Man, I ain't trying to hear what you talking about, for real. Nah, this is you coming at me with, man. I work too hard to be keeping up these notes right here, man. And I got that and my rent to take care of, and you come to talk about you finna take my car because something that happened before I bought it? Which I don't even know if this is true. Like I said, I think you got me mixed up with somebody else. Why the y'all just now coming at me talking this? I ain't heard nothing about this before.
7: Sir, it's taken us a while to actually track down the car and actually find out exactly where it was. I've tracked this car for the last 8-9 months, and I finally found it. You are the one that actually has it in your possession. It happens all the time. It's an unlikely situation, but I got to get you to bring it in. And
8: I ain't bringing in. You hear me? I ain't bringing in. Y'all not coming to get from me unless somebody give me my $377.52 I've been paying for the last 6 months. Plus, get my back.
7: Sir, I'm sure you're probably long gone by now. It's probably.
8: That'll give me something. Okay, then. Then y'all can at least just come with the money. Come with the money. I'll just go get another ride from somewhere else.
7: Sir, I can't sit here and negotiate with you. I'm just a detective that's on this actual case. And I know it's a trying situation, but I am going to have to send some officers out there that do this type of thing. They pick up these cars and bring them into the.
8: I wish you would send somebody out here to come get my car. And if you can't negotiate with me, you need to find somebody that can. You bring somebody out here if you want to. Don't bring somebody. I got some for hell. I've been working too hard, man. I'm working a graveyard shift, and I'm putting in the overtime and trying to stay late. Man, I'm working too hard to try to get this car, man. So bring out here if you want to, for real.
7: Sir.
8: Huh?
7: Sir, calm. I got to get you to calm down. I mean, you're
8: calm
7: getting a little
8: out. You can't calm me down after you done told me my car stolen and y'all talking about coming to get it from me?
7: Sir, I know this is a surprise, and I understand that. And you got an honest living, an honest job, and I understand that. But some people have done some dishonest things, and that's what's happened here. Somebody's
8: is
7: done
8: that
7: some.
8: That ain't my fault. That ain't my problem right there. That ain't my problem. Everything was legit with my answer when I first got it. So why is it a problem now? I'm not understanding that. All I'm saying is, if y'all come with my car, I'm going to y'all up. That's all I'm saying.
7: You know what? I don't want to go any further. Can I say one more thing to you? Can I do that?
8: What?
7: This is Nephew Tommy from the Steve Harvey Morning Show. You just got pranked by your cousin Eric.
8: Who did you just say this was?
7: This is Nephew Tommy from the Steve Harvey Morning Show.
8: What's tripping, man? What's up, man?
7: You got pranked by your cousin, man. Trevor, you all right?
8: Hold on. Hey, I got even needing a cigarette around
7: this. All right, man. Let me ask you something. You got to tell me, baby, what's the baddest radio show in the land?
8: Man, y'all crazy, man. It's that Steve Harvey Morning Show.
7: There you have it.
6: All right, nephew. Thank you. Coming up next, it is Ask the CLO, our Chief Love Officer, Steve Harvey, in the building right after this.
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1: You only get hated on by people who are less than you. Nobody doing better than you hates on you. It's always the lesser than. Hate always come from the bottom. That's why they call them bottom feeders. God has positioned you, as well as myself, up on the wall. We're climbing to a destiny that's so great. When they start throwing rocks and they pull from the bottom, you cannot get down off the wall. You cannot stop your forward progress to climb down and address them, because you're stopping your progress. And they don't have power unless you give it to them.
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2: 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It is time to ask the CLO, our Chief Love Officer, Steve Harvey. Carmen in Arlington writes, my mother-in-law has a bad habit of calling me before I get off work to ask me to stop by the store for her. It's always four or five items, and after I've worked all day, I don't want to shop for her. My husband refuses to do it, so can I refuse too?
1: No, you don't want to do that. But this is what you do. Stop answering the phone. Stop answering that phone call. You know what
3: it's
1: about.
3: You don't get
1: It's right before you get off work. Don't answer the phone call. Just say, I was busy. Something happened. And then if she called, and then right after that, you get the call from him, then you know it's him calling for her.
4: I need some cornmeal and some nutmeg.
1: See, ain't nobody finna do all that. Don't pick up neither one of them phone calls till you at home.
2: Why won't her own son do it for?
1: Huh?
2: Why won't her own son do it for his mom? It's his mom.
5: Just get an app and order it and have it delivered.
4: And I need a green onion and I need a yellow onion.
6: No, we're not doing that.
1: Yeah. Carl is right. Get an app and just have it sent over to the house. You ain't got to run yourself raggedy.
5: It's crazy.
2: But it's
4: oh, and
2: son,
4: some
2: though.
4: Vinegar, too. Her some vinegar, too.
1: But Shirley, even if it's your son, you don't want to do nothing every day for nobody.
2: So he should get the app. He should do all of that. It's his
1: hey,
2: mom.
1: Shirley, wait a minute. Shirley. This is a CLO question.
2: You're right.
1: Okay.
2: Do your thing, baby.
1: Can I just say mine? Now, I told you I was going to embarrass you today.
2: I'm not embarrassed, but go ahead.
1: Well,
2: you're right.
1: Well, I don't want to embarrass you,
2: the CLO.
1: Though.
2: I'm not embarrassed.
1: Yeah, so you don't like my
2: so
1: answer,
2: right.
1: Then,
2: you
1: know, then
2: show.
1: we can get that in the strawberry letter.
2: I did not say I didn't like it.
1: Well, I don't. Okay, go ahead, baby.
2: No, you go ahead, baby.
4: And bring some bread,
1: right there?
4: Too.
1: See right there. See, you're going to run your raggedy. Yeah. I'm not finna do it.
2: Are you done? Are you done with this answer? Because it was really good. I liked it.
1: Okay.
2: Amber in Nashville. Again.
4: Are you still in the stove? Because if you're still in there, bring some sugar, too. I need
1: Shirley.
2: Amber in Nashville says, my four-year-old daughter yelled out during church that she was ready to go, so my husband took her aside. He took her outside. After church, the pastor told us that our child isn't welcome until she learns how to act. Did he go too far? Should we leave the church?
6: Absolutely.
1: Well, you know.
6: Absolutely.
1: You know, both y'all wrong. I mean, the pastor going to put y'all out because the baby. The baby recognized that the sermon wasn't going good. You know, and the baby just blurted it out. We need to get out of here. You'd have said that already.
3: Need a butt whooping, man.
1: You know, now, the baby shouldn't have said that out loud, because you got to teach your child appropriate moments to talk and to say stuff. Now, you're going to quit the church so your baby can go to the next church and blurt stuff out? You got to teach your child some discipline. But at the same time, now he mad your baby ain't welcome because he done called him out. The baby just saw is like that video that went viral out here when they put that little mic in that little boy's face, and he said he don't like this church no more or something.
3: Yeah, yeah.
1: Yeah, and just walked off. He had the little jeans rolled up at the bottom so they could last two summers, you know. And, you know, man, it happened like that. So, maybe the baby was right. The pastor was wrong for telling you that the baby ain't welcome no more. I mean, come on, man.
5: Pastor-like.
1: That ain't. Who are you? Nice. Yeah. He got to get out because she didn't yell. I'm ready to go.
4: Yeah.
1: All this here. There ain't nobody shouting. Ain't nobody saying amen. Why is we listening to this dry message today?
5: Ain't nobody said amen.
1: Yeah, I know it's time to go. So, both of y'all wrong. But, no, I wouldn't leave the church. Well, that ain't a good pastor to do some stuff like that.
5: No.
1: Your baby not welcome here no more.
5: Yeah, who said
1: that? That's just not a good pastor right there. I'm sorry, dog. I'm sorry.
4: Need to work on his text. That's what he need to work on.
5: His message.
4: His message.
1: Go ahead, Shirley.
7: Okay. That was a wonderful answer, too.
1: I know it was.
7: Lenny in Tulsa says, I've been married for 14 years, and everything I do is wrong in my wife's eyes. I simply hugged her friend, and I said she smelled good. It was not meant to be flirtatious at all. I'm still sleeping on the couch 3 days later. Was I wrong for saying it?
1: Hell yeah, dog. You got to keep that to yourself. Man, boy, you could... You can hug a friend, but you can't come out of that talking about no. Good Lord Almighty. Shirley, what did he say one more time? What did he say?
7: He said that he hugged her and said she smelled good.
1: Yeah, that's too much, dog. Could have just hugged her and let it go.
3: And just remember the scent.
1: See, the problem is you ain't hugged your wife and told her she smelled good in a long time. And they've been married like 14 years.
7: Yeah.
1: Yeah, it's over, dog. Mm. It's over. It's been over for a while. See, anything you do now, it ain't going to work. Now, you shouldn't have did that. That was stupid. Man, you smell good. What?
5: Yeah, that was stupid.
1: Yeah, that was stupid, dog. You can't say
3: and
1: that.
3: And everybody heard you?
1: Yeah, you got to say that to yourself. You got to go in the bathroom, man, shut the door and go, ooh, woo. That was that girl right there, boy. That's how I want my woman to smell.
5: He said all that.
1: That. In the bathroom by yourself. Oh, now, that's how a woman supposed to smell right there. This heifer I'm with.
5: Oh.
1: I'm so sick of white diamonds.
4: They don't make
1: who the hell buying Elizabeth Taylor perfume these days anyway? See that right there? Another Kennedy, great answer. Go ahead, Shirley.
7: That's brilliant. Kennedy in Charlotte says, I'm 28 years old and I'm dating a 35-year-old man that I met online. It's been almost a year and his dating profile is still active online. He said girls still message him, but he's not dating anyone else. Why? Well, then why won't he delete his profile?
1: Because he's still dating other people.
4: Mm.
1: What?
5: Mm. We're not deleting till we get married.
1: No, he's still seeing other people. What's
5: okay.
1: What you need? You need him to say it another way? They messaging him. Mm-hmm. What you don't know is he messaging them back.
5: Yeah.
3: That's what it is.
1: Yeah. See, men ain't like that. You keep hollering at me. I got to holler back.
5: Well, he's not married.
7: All right. Thank you, CLO.
8: God's people, this is Kirk Franklin.
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7: We're clearing I-26 eastbound at the 85 and I-26 westbound at the 93. North Lake near Lake Murray Boulevard, one collision out. We're going into the 90s again today. Harry Hudson, Ground Scout Traffic, 101.3, The Big DM.
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0: Right now, Steve, what does Jay have going on now? What is going on with this road trip?
1: A reenactment of everybody who's going to be taking a road trip this summer, summertime, time for a bunch of people to get in the car and ride, and it will sound something like this.
2: What I'm going to do is I'm going to reenact what it's like when six grown people who work together take a road trip. All right, everybody in?
1: Yep, we all in.
2: Yeah. Buckle up.
1: Okay,
2: All right, let me start the car. They're dinging right there. Somebody ain't got their seatbelt.
3: I got mine on.
4: Oh, that's me. I'm bad.
3: I got mine on.
2: Oh, all right. Now we need a little driving music. Do you remember? Boy, I like that. Did you hear what that heifer Taylor Swift did? Oh.
0: She did her country version.
2: I almost didn't like that girl no more.
0: Well, quite frankly, I'd like to hear some gospel music.

0: Wait.
1: Yes, to be quiet.
2: No. Oh, it's hot in here. Can you turn some air on?
1: Probably winter down.
0: Hold up. I just got to say this. What? I got to say this. What? I'm going to say it.
1: What?
0: I got to pee.
2: Oh, get out of the car.
1: That's it. Everybody out. Get out the car. Just open the car
3: here
1: door.
3: We go. Wait.
2: Hey,
3: wait. Hey, wait a minute.
2: What?
3: I'm your nephew. Open the door.
1: No, everybody out.
2: I
3: hate everybody. Now you talking about them.
2: As much as I hate packing and I hate
1: get out the car. Give it if you did pack.
2: I packed for the
1: unpack.
2: We just got going.
1: Unpack. Get out.
3: I just have something.
1: I got a gun. Get out.
4: My name Junior. This is actually against the law.
0: Getting out.
3: You finna shoot somebody?
1: Get out the car.
0: I'm getting out.
1: Get out, Tommy. Get out. Junior out. Jay out. Carla out. Shirley out.
2: I'm not walking in these heels.
1: You ain't got to walk. Get out the car.
3: Hey, don't push me now.
0: I'm out.
3: Don't push me.
4: All right. We out now. What happened now?
2: No, that's all he
3: want to
2: do is
3: turn that old music off.
4: He just drove off.
1: Call Uber.
2: Did he say call Uber?
3: He said call Uber.
2: All right. Tommy, call Uber.
4: Yeah. I can't believe we just.
2: I'm not walking.
4: I can't believe he left. I didn't put us out the car.
2: This was supposed to be a fun road trip. What happened?
4: We can't do nothing together.
3: I know. He better put them backup lights on and bring his back down here.
5: Is he making a right on the highway?
0: Hold on.
3: No. I got okay, it. I got his cell number. Let me do this. Hold on.
2: Call him.
3: Hold on. I got this.
2: I can't believe we standing out here like
3: this. I got the bat
2: line. Home morning show, too.
3: Hold on.
2: I'm hungry.
3: Here we go. Hold on, y'all. Hold on. I fix it.
2: Hot.
1: Yeah.
3: You know, you just left all of us on the side of the road.
1: We need a concert.
2: Hello.
1: Hey.
3: Oh.
1: What?
3: You left us on the side of the road.
0: You not coming back?
1: I can see you.
3: We got girls with us.
1: Sing it.
2: Thank you.
1: They with you. Take care of them.
3: Okay.
1: This car ain't coming back.
0: There's ladies in heels out here.
1: Take the heels off.
2: And be barefoot on the street. Okay.
1: Well, just wear them. After about 4 miles, they'll be flats.
3: Can I say this? When we took our stuff out the cart, that black bag that you have your money in it, that bag is out here with us.
2: Yeah.
1: All right, y'all. What's happening? Give me the black bag, Tommy. Tommy, let me have the black bag.
2: Oh, no, I got it right here.
1: Tommy, give me the black bag. Get the black bag. Get you in the car. Well, put the bag in first.
2: Yeah, thought you'd see it.
3: No, bag in last.
1: No,
3: bag
1: put the bag in. Bag in. I ain't opening the door if I don't see the bag.
3: Here go the bag.
1: Throw it in the window.
3: No, open the door.
1: No, I promise you, if you just throw it in the window. Throw it in the window.
3: I got time.
1: Throw
3: too.
1: The bag so y'all don't pull this trick again.
3: Okay.
1: Throw the bag in the window.
3: How about I open the bag and start counting and see how much it is?
1: I already know what's in there. Throw the bag in the window first.
3: You know what? We can actually buy a car with this bag.
2: Great idea, Tommy. I love it.
3: Okay. You know what? Go on. We good.
2: Oh, let's get to counting. It looks like a lot.
0: It's a lot of money.
1: We've got 1, 2, 3, 4. We've got 5 Negroes on the side of the road with a black bag. Look like it don't belong to them. Let's step aside. Everybody, get on the ground.
3: Wait a minute.
1: Everybody, get the black on the ground. Shut up.
3: We're a singing group.
0: Yeah.
1: Hey, you got one more time, little man. One more time, little man. Get your black ass on the ground.
6: I got nothing but love for you, baby.
1: Everybody down on ground now? Good.
3: Yeah.
1: That was a warning shot. The next one goes in you. All right. Hand me the bag.
0: Same time.
1: Hand me the bag.
3: Is this the police
1: you
3: officer?
1: You ain't got time for that. Hand me the bag.
0: I've been shot before. I don't want to go through that no more.
2: I'm so scared.
0: We can't do a thing together.
3: We can't take a road trip at all.
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3: Good morning, Shirley. Here are your Big DM news updates. Tragically, an infant identified as 8-month-old Kalia Hill died Friday in an incident on Martha Street in North Columbia. Richland County Police arrested 23-year-old Deontay Goings, charging him with homicide by child abuse. Further details remain undisclosed as the investigations continue. Former Richland County Deputy 36-year-old Michael Kennedy was arrested for DUI following a traffic stop in Lexington County. Authorities report he was believed to have been under the influence of alcohol during the incident early Saturday morning, so they arrested him. And finally, a shooting in Batesburg-Leesville early Sunday left 2 dead and 1 injured. The victims, 39-year-old Ronald Brown III and 34-year-old Devontae Elliott, died at the scene. An investigation's underway, with police urging anyone with information to please call Crime Stoppers. I'm Cynthia Hardy. 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
22: Wrecks at North Lake at Lake Maria Boulevard and North Lake at Lynn Creek with a downed tree. Middle 90s today, heat index above 100, 40% chance of rain, middle 70s tonight. Harry Hudson, the Dunn Scott Traffic, 103, the Big DM.
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0: 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Time now for Would You Rather. Would you rather have a long tongue or long feet?
1: Well, probably need to let Tommy answer this one. Go ahead, Tommy.
2: You got them feet long. That means your hands is long.
1: Yeah, that we mean both know well that ain't true. So would you want the long feet?
2: I'm taking the long feet.
1: Right.
2: And it's been opposed to the long.

0: That means your hands is long.
1: Yeah, we both know, well, that ain't true. So would you want the long feet?
0: I'm taking the long feet.
1: Right.
0: In the spin.
1: That's Tommy. See my camera, my Zoom exercise.
0: Wow. Your hair was the same size as mine. They're about the same dog.
1: You bought it. I'm like, these look like moose horns.
2: Oh, man. So you'll take what will you take, Steve?
1: Well, I'm covered. So what I need, I mean.
2: It's would you rather, long tongue or long feet?
0: Tongue or feet.
1: Well, I got 13, so I mean, any longer, I ain't going to be buying no shoes because 14s ain't
3: order.
1: In the store. I can tell you that right now.
2: Well, where does Shaq get his shoes?
1: Shaq get his stuff made. Shaq wear 22.
2: I know. I thought so. Yeah.
1: Yeah.
2: All right. Junior, you?
4: Tongue. Yeah.
2: Okay. Really? Okay.
1: What are you going to do with some long feet on his little short body?
0: What is he going to do with his
1: long
0: feet?
1: He just out here on stage like he got on skis and stuff.
2: All right. Would you rather, we're moving on. Would you rather ride a horse or ride a bike your only transportation? Horse or bike? A horse or a bike as your only transportation?
1: Hell no. Give me that bike.
2: Really? Not a horse.
0: I think I'm going to go with the horse. I'm gonna go with the horse.
1: Are you crazy?
4: Bike. I'm not riding no horse. I ain't built for
1: that. You better give me that bike. That horse out there in that traffic. Hey, I'll show you, man. You ain't rode no horse, man. Please.
4: He said, "What he had?
1: That horse out in that traffic." Mm-mm, no. Rush hour on a horse. Boy. Man,
2: stupid. So a bike all day, huh?
0: A bike and rush hour is the same thing. That's going to be worse.
1: I can take side streets.
4: We got a bike. We got a bike.
1: Bike go around. Bike do like
2: right,
1: you want it to
2: today.
1: Do.
2: Today, edition of Would You Rather.
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13: Hey there. Good morning, Steve. I have the Big DM news updates. Aiken County investigators believe missing 4-year-old Javea Harris is dead. Her father, 23-year-old Jamaria Harris, and her mother, 22-year-old Misha Leigh Herring, both face homicide by child abuse charges and charges also for filing a false police report. Sheriff Marty Sawyer is confirming the child had been missing for more than a month. Meanwhile, a fire early Sunday destroyed a home on Westmoreland Road in northeast Richland County, leaving 4 people displaced. Firefighters prevented the flames from spreading to neighboring properties. All residents escaped safely, and the fire is under investigation. Finally, 2 North Charleston police officers were assaulted while breaking up an unruly July 4th block party where 4 firearms were recovered. Police Chief Ron Camacho emphasizes the need for community support to address increasing juvenile unrest and violence. I'm Cynthia Hardy. Stay tuned for more of the Steve Harvey Morning Show on 101.3 The Big DM.
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10: Hey, I got to say good morning to everybody over in Greenview, everybody over at Broad River Road, and all my folks in Eastover. Thanks for waking up with us. Harry Hudson got the complete look at Columbia traffic. Good morning, Harry.
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12: Down three, collision North Lake at Lynn Creek. It looks good elsewhere. We move to the middle 90s today. Heat index over 100. Middle 70s tonight. Got a 40% chance of rain today. Harry Hudson, around the clock traffic, 101.3, the Big DM.
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0: All right. Have you guys ever worked with someone? We all work together, yep. So listen to this. Have you ever worked with someone and found out that he or she was making more money than you?
1: Somebody ever say they make more money? What the hell are you talking about?
0: Is that a question, really? Yeah. All right, if so, you know there's no worse feeling.
2: Why are we talking about
3: it? I have no idea why this has come up.
0: You immediately want to rush into your boss's office. He just so happens to be the boss, and asked for a comparable raise. Now, this is according to an article in a womenshealth.com on their website. You should first research why your coworker makes more money and see if your pay is below market rate. Then go in and negotiate with your boss by pulling together your accomplishments since being on the staff.
1: That is it.
0: Okay. That's how you get a raise, okay, if you find out someone's making more than
4: you. Okay, that's good advice.
0: Yeah.
1: Do not say you got it. That is not a good phrase to use when you want a raise. Oh, you got it.
4: Yeah. Talking to your boss.
1: When you talk to your boss.
4: Uh-huh. Gotcha, Jay. Meaning that. Okay.
0: I wonder, why do you need a raise? Because you got it.
1: You got it.
0: No, you're right, Jay.
4: Okay.
1: Don't point out stuff they are buying for themselves if you want a raise. I see you coming here with a new suit every day. How come? What I need to know is how come? That's not a good point. Don't go there.
0: Look at the car you drive.
1: Look at the car you drive. And I'm on the bus. Don't go there with that. Bring out your accomplishments. What do you bring to this company as to why you want more money?
0: That's okay.
3: When I found out how much more Steve was making than me, that upset me.
4: So what did you do about it?
3: Who am I complaining to? Him? Who am I complaining to?
0: Did you go ask Steve for a raise?
5: That didn't last long, did it?
1: That didn't last long.
2: Tommy.
0: Steve, as
2: yes,
0: CEO,
2: sir,
0: though.
2: I have been at this a lot longer than you. I've been in this business longer than you. I've had more failures than you. So therefore,
3: you finna talk about Papa Ray? Is that what you finna do?
0: He's talking about John.
2: He
0: wasn't going there.
2: About that right there.
0: He wasn't.
1: Papa Ray.
0: But since you brought it up,
1: a fine piece of theater.
0: Since you brought it up,
4: back to the raises. Come on.
0: Yeah. I want to talk about Papa Ray.
2: I just been out here longer than you, dog.
3: But you got like two or three more zeros than me, though. I mean, it's a scream of mine.
4: Two or three.
3: You got some zeros.
1: Well, you know what? I look at
2: it this way. No, Tommy, excuse me. Hold on 1 second. No, Tommy.
3: You got four?
2: What you're referring to is commas.
3: Well, commas.
0: Oh, the commas.
3: That's what I mean.
4: That's what I was laughing at.
6: The commas are powerful.
4: You,
6: the commas
4: worry about the zeros.
2: Yeah. Tommy, don't worry about them zeros. It's them commas.
4: You gotta get them commas.
2: It's them commas, boy. That's where your money is. Your money ain't in them zeros. Your money is in commas.
1: Where the comma go? You learned that in school, didn't you? No, no, the comma go right here.
7: Yeah. Right here. Hey, man, when you sit up around some rich people and listen to them talk, they ain't got nothing to do with no zero. I heard the comma conversation. I was, got to upgrade.
4: Yeah. Man.
1: Well, I look at it like this. The more you make, that means we still making. So you know what I'm talking about? I'm looking at it like that. So thank you for keep making it. Because we making it.
0: Exactly. The more he's here, the more we're here.
1: Yeah.
2: And okay, guys, can I ask you a question? How much time we got?
0: 10 seconds.
3: 10 seconds.
0: Yeah.
2: Okay, I have to do it on this.
0: All right. Well, thank you, guys.
7: Thanks.
0: Is the nephew and today's prank phone call right after this.
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9: I can't get no stupider than this. I am the stupidest person in the world. Yes.
0: Oh, yes. Everything you just said is true. Wow.
9: I mean, when I walk in the room, do you feel my stupid?
0: Yes.
2: I do.
0: I feel it right now.
6: I say it,
0: yeah, okay. I feel it right now. Right.
8: I told my sister you were stupid.
9: Hey, wait a minute.
8: I did, years ago. I got a whipping for it.
9: Yeah. My mama don't think I'm stupid now. I'm not stupid to her.
0: What, Steve?
9: What did you just say?
0: Thank you,
8: Matthew. Our whole family think you stupid.
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0: Coming up in about 4 minutes after the hour, it's my strawberry letter for today. And the subject is, if it's not three, don't call me. We'll get into that. Find out what that's all about coming up. If it's not three, don't call me. That's the subject. But right now it is time for the nephew and today's prank phone call. What you got for us, Neff?
1: Oh, Shirley, we down in there now. You know, I'm calling from the electric company. And we looking for that aqua boogie current. That aqua boogie current is what we're looking for, Shirley. Yeah. Mm-hmm. So, this right here, this is sheer greatness. This is one of Tommy's greatness right here. All right. So, buckle up. Hold on tight. Here it is. The nephew with aqua boogie. Yeah. Cat dog, if you would.
2: Hello. Hello, I'm trying to reach a Quincy, please.
3: This is.
2: Hey, how are you? My name is Maurice. Maurice calling you from the power company. How you doing today?
3: I'm all right. What's up?
2: Well, listen, we're doing some testing in your neighborhood. We're trying to make sure we don't have to actually shut the power down out there. And we're calling around to quite a few people in your neighborhood, running some tests on individual homes and making sure the electricity is running correctly. Can I get you to do a few things for me and see if the quicker we get through with this, sir, and it's a possibility we won't have to turn your power off at all. I know you don't want us to have to come out and turn power off, and you got stuff in your refrigerator that can spoil and things like that. So we want to try to get this done, and hopefully the power with the test that we run, it'll run correctly, and we won't have to do anything. Okay.
3: I don't know nothing about no electricity though. You know what I'm saying? So.
2: No. I understand that. Don't worry about that.
3: All right.
2: Here's what I need you to do. Now, how big is your house? How many bedrooms you got?
3: Four bedrooms.
2: Now, you have upstairs, downstairs?
3: It's two story.
2: Okay. All right. So here's what we need to do. If you can.
3: This ain't going to take long, though, right? I got it because I'm in a hurry, man. I ain't going to have a lot of time.
2: No. This won't take long at all, sir. Can I get you to take your breaker and shut down everything upstairs? And we're going to run a test on the stuff downstairs right now. It'll be real quick.
3: All right. Just shut everything off?
2: I want you to keep the downstairs open and keep that so we can run our test on this thing.
3: All right. Everything's shut. Everything's down.
2: Okay, you turned off
3: everything.
2: Upstairs.
3: I just turned off all the switches.
2: Okay, here's what I need you to do. I need you to turn on your television and then turn it off.
3: Downstairs?
2: Downstairs. How many TVs you got?
3: I got two TVs downstairs.
2: Let's turn them both on.
3: Hang on. All right, they both on.
2: Okay, now you got a microwave in your kitchen?
3: Yeah, I got a microwave.
2: Okay, turn that on.
3: It's already on, man. I can see the lights on. It's got the clock on it.
2: That's got that double Atron thing that's going through there, and it's a whole different type of current. I just want
3: to
2: make
3: I don't know nothing about what you're talking about, but I got to get to work, man. So the microwave's on. It's running.
2: No. I want you to actually turn it on. I want you to actually push like a minute or two on that thing.
3: What's that got to do with anything, man? Come on now. I mean, what I got to do?
2: No, this is a test, sir. What I don't want to have to do is come out there and turn your power off. And I don't want to do that. You got a lot of food in your fridge, I'm sure, right?
3: All right. Hey, look, it's on. Microwave's on. TV's on.
2: Okay. Now, open your refrigerator.
3: Man. The electricity works downstairs.
2: Okay, but listen, I know, but what we got to do is we got to make sure that this stuff isn't overpowered. Now, can you open your refrigerator?
3: Yeah, man.
2: Do you see the button you can push it and the light will go out? You know what I'm talking about?
3: Come on, man. You ain't got nobody to just be able to check something outside, man. I mean, I'm in the fridge.
2: I understand, but push that button five times for me and see what it does.
3: The light button?
2: Yeah, push that light button five times.
3: Come on, man.
2: All right, did it go off and on every
3: time?
2: Yeah,
3: it's off and on, man. There ain't nothing wrong with the refrigerator. The refrigerator's plugged in, man.
2: Okay, now here's what I want you to do. Right there, if you're in the kitchen, turn your sink on for me.
3: Turn the sink on. What they got to do with electricity, man?
2: Well, see, that's a nitro current. That's a nitro current. You wouldn't understand that, but I need you to turn that on for me, too. Just turn it on full blast. Got it on?
3: I got it on.
2: Okay, now go in your master bedroom.
3: I can turn it off?
2: No, let that water run. Go in your master bedroom and go in the bath for me. I appreciate you helping me out on this,
3: man.
2: Quincy.
3: Come on, man.
2: Quincy, I appreciate
3: you. I'm in a hurry. I mean, everything's working. I'm in the bath. What's up?
2: Okay. Flush that toilet for me, Quincy.
3: Say what?
2: Flush that toilet for me.
3: Flush the toilet?
2: Yeah, flush that toilet.
3: Man, it ain't even electrical.
2: What it is, it's an aqua boogie.
3: Man, look, you need to get somebody. I'm going to flush the toilet. There ain't no electrical plugs or nothing in this area, man.
2: Right, I understand that. You know, see, what it is, This is an aqua boogie current that flows through that water. Flush that thing for me one time. Yeah. Yeah, that's it. Okay. All right.
3: Toilet works, man. You ain't got nobody in the area that could come out here and just check this out, man.
2: Quincy, I'm trying my best not to come out and turn your power off. And I know you got somewhere to go.
3: Why you gonna turn my power off, man? You supposed to be making sure the power stay on.
2: Right, I understand that. Now, Quincy, do you have a blender?
3: Yeah, I got a blender, man. I got a blender, I got a TV, I got a refrigerator, and they all work. The toilet works, everything works.
2: All right, what I want you to do is get this blender, and we'll just throw you a few cubes of ice or something in there and turn that thing on for me.
3: Come on, man.
2: We're almost done.
3: I got to get to work, man.
2: Just work with me, Quincy. I appreciate it, man.
3: This just a blender. Come on, man. This a bullshit.
2: Yeah, that's that isometric current.
3: Electricity work in this house, man. You need to check the next house.
2: You don't have no problems with no smoothies or nothing in that thing, do you?
3: You serious? Man, what the hell that got to do with anything, man? I got to get to work.
2: I understand. I understand. Listen.
3: Give me a minute, man. This is going too far.
2: Okay.
3: Have somebody come out here or do this because I need to get to my job.
2: And I understand that.
3: Well, I could just call and have people go through the house playing scavenger hunt. I gotta get to work.
2: Okay, now listen, Quincy, one last thing. Are you able to shut that breaker, put that breaker back on, and then shut off downstairs and then go upstairs and check some stuff for me?
3: Shut off what?
2: Shut off the breaker downstairs. Go ahead and turn it
3: off. I'm not shutting off no breaker downstairs. I shut off the one upstairs. We done turned on everything down here. You didn't have me. I got the blender. I done turned on the microwave, the refrigerator. Come on, man. Flushing the toilets and I gotta get to work.
2: Quincy, I need you to lose this attitude you got.
3: I need you to get somebody down here to do this. My electricity in my house work. It work for you, call me. The only thing that ain't work is my ain't at work because I'm here doing this bull, playing off and on. Get somebody in here. This work.
2: Now don't piss me off and make me turn it all the way off.
3: This you all my work. And when I get back from work, my still should be on.
2: I got one more thing I need to say to you, Quincy.
3: It better be the last thing.
2: This is Nephew Tommy from the Steve Harvey Morning Show. You just got pranked by your sister Gail.
3: Gail better be in a witness protection program, man. Let me turn this water off, man. You got me.
2: Hey, man, let me ask you something, man. What is the baddest, I'm talking about the baddest, radio show in the land?
3: That's got to be the Steve Harvey Morning Show. And Tommy, you call me again, they going to be the show used to have Tommy on.
1: And there you have it. Come on here.
4: Play
1: Come
4: too
1: on
4: much.
1: Here.
4: That was way too much playing.
0: Yeah, girl, that was my mom's favorite, right?
1: Classic, man. Turn this on. Turn that on. Turn that blender on. Let me make sure this works. The microwave on? Go in there and flush that toilet for me. Yeah, see, that's that aqua boogie current right there. That's what we're trying to make sure. I can make you do something stupid. I sure can. But here's something that's not so stupid. This is what you want to be a part of. Hattiesburg, Mississippi. The Nephew is coming. That is Saturday, July 11th. Tickets are on sale right now. All right? I'm floating around the country. That's Hattiesburg. All right? That's the all-white affair. We come up in there straight, stupid, straight, ignorant. And, you know, I'm ready.
0: Yeah. Thank you, guys. Coming up next, Strawberry Letter. The subject is, if it's not three, don't call me. We'll get into that right after this.
1: If it ain't four, then you don't know.
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20: 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And all y'all, everybody on Two Notch Road. 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
22: Good morning. Collisions at Lee Road at Hardscrabble Road and Spears Creek at Earth Road. North Lake at Lynn Creek with a downed tree and I-20 eastbound at the exit ramp. 44-mile marker blocking things. That's that Gilbert truck stop. We go into the middle 90s today with a heat index over 100 and back down to the low 70s tonight. Today, a 40% chance of a shower. Harry Hudson, the Drowns Got Traffic, 101.3, the Big DM.

0: 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We could be reading your letter live on the air, just like we're going to read this one right here, right now. You never know. It could be yours.
1: You never know. Buckle up and hold on tight. We got it for you. Here it is, Strawberry Letter.
0: Thank you, nephew. Subject, if it's not three, don't call me. Dear Stephen Shirley, I'm divorced and I met a man that wanted a relationship with me, but I wasn't ready for a commitment yet. He used to call me his fun friend because we hung out and got drunk and then we'd have a lot of great sex. I could go a few days without talking to him, but then he started getting caught up and he wanted a relationship. I had to bring him back to reality by doing a threesome with him and one of my coworkers, adding a woman to the mix threw him off. He said that he really did like me, but it is crystal clear that I'm just with him for sex. He stopped calling me and he wouldn't answer my calls. I started to miss this man and I realized after about 3 weeks that I wanted to be with him. So I popped up at the lounge where we met. He noticed me and came over to say hello. I poured my heart out and admitted that I was stupid to let him go. And I apologized for bringing my coworker to have sex with us without asking him first. He told me it's all good and he said he's moved on and he is just going with the flow. I asked if we could go to his house to talk and have makeup sex. He said I could come by later, so I went home to freshen up. And when I walked into his house, my coworker that we had the threesome with was on the sofa. He laughed in my face, said they've been hooking up since he ghosted me. He said he should have known I was trashy early on when I told him, if it's not three, don't call me, meaning I'm into threesomes. I left hurt and embarrassed. I thought that all men liked threesomes. I was trying to be cool, but I had it all wrong. Did he invite me over to be cruel and seek revenge? But why? All right, listen. Yes, of course he did all of that to get back at you. Yeah, laugh in your face, all of that, because you hurt him, obviously. He was mad that you rejected him early on. He was ready for a relationship, but you said you weren't ready for a commitment. And so to fend off his advances and everything, you introduced him to a threesome with your coworker. That was your mistake. You do realize that. And now you want the man back. Well, a lot has happened. In those 3 weeks you were gone and you missed out on a good man. He didn't even want a threesome and you basically forced it on him because you say you thought that's what men liked. Well, not this man. So the lesson here is that, you know, if the man doesn't bring it up, threesomes, that is, why are you bringing this up? Why are you introducing this into your relationship just because you're not ready for a serious relationship? That doesn't mean you should introduce your man to a threesome. Where's

0: logic in that? I mean, threesomes aren't for everyone. They aren't for everyone. And you were just doing something. Now he no longer respects you. He no longer wants you. And now he's with your coworker. He called you trashy, but your coworker was also in that threesome. Maybe she gets a pass because he didn't have feelings for her at the time. Now you have to move on because he clearly has. He clearly has. Steve?
1: It's doomed from the beginning. I don't understand people. I mean, look, you can do what you want to do. This is a free world. And it's a fallen one, too. So we more open about everything now than we've ever been. You know, so, and then you record it and you got cyberspace. It just, this whole thing just is wrong from the get-go. You divorced, you met a man that wanted to have a relationship with you, but you wasn't ready for a commitment, so he started calling you his fun friend. Y'all hung out, got drunk, had great sex. And you could go some days without talking to him, but then the man, you say, he got caught up, started having feelings for you, and wanted a relationship. So you, this was your idea. You said, I had to bring him back to reality by doing a threesome with him and one of my coworkers. That's how you bring him back to reality? That was a good idea. Adding a woman to the mix threw him off. He said he really did like me. Now, this man really liked you, crystal clear. And I'm just with him for the sex. So he stopped calling you, and he wouldn't answer your calls. Because now you fooled him. See, he thought he had something that you really weren't. And he thought he had something special, and you don't even think you special. See, that's why I tell women all the time, you always got to keep yourself special. Because that's how we going to treat it. See, we're going to treat it the way you treat it. If you think your thing is special, when we get it, that's how we gonna treat it. But if you don't think it's special, what you want us to do? And this is a prime example of that. You passed it around to the coworker girl and to him, so he went, oh, okay, I thought she was just right here, but she really ain't. Anyway, he stopped calling. You wouldn't take your calls. Then you started to miss this man and realize after about 3 weeks that you really wanted to be with him. So you popped up at the lounge where we met. He noticed me, came over to say hello, and poured your heart out, admitted I was stupid, let him go. I apologize for bringing your coworker in to have sex with his ass him first. He said, it's all good now. He said, now I done moved on. I'm just going with the flow now. So, okay. So now when I thought I could have something with somebody, you tricked me and told me you was tricky. So now I'm off that right now. I'm just going with the flow. When we come back, I'm going to show you how the flow go. Because he told you at the lounge, but you didn't know.
0: Right.
1: I'll tell you how the flow go.
0: Thank you, Steve. Coming up at 23 minutes after, we'll recap today's Strawberry Letter. We'll have part two of Steve's response. This subject is, if it's not three, don't call me. We'll get back into it right after this.
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9: Good morning, Shirley. Here are your Big DM news updates. Tragically, an infant identified as 8-month-old Kalia Hill died Friday in an incident on Martha Street in North Columbia. Richland County Police arrested 23-year-old Deontay Goings, charging him with homicide by child abuse. Further details remain undisclosed as the investigations continue. Former Richland County Deputy 36-year-old Michael Kennedy was arrested for DUI following a traffic stop in Lexington County. Authorities report he was believed to have been under the influence of alcohol during the incident early Saturday morning, so they arrested him. And finally, a shooting in Batesburg-Leesville early Sunday left 2 dead and 1 injured. The victims, 39-year-old Ronald Brown III and 34-year-old Devontae Elliott, died at the scene. An investigation's underway, with police urging anyone with information to please call Crime Stoppers. I'm Cynthia Hardy. Stay tuned for more of the Steve Harvey Morning Show on 101.3 The Big DM.
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1: Good morning, Gadsden, Elgin, and everybody listening this morning. 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
3: Rex at Assembly at Elmwood, and also I-20 East to Bush River Road, Lee at Hardscrabble Road, and also Spears Creek at Earth Road. Lake Murray Boulevard at North Lake, one collision in the wrap-up stages, and North Lake at Lynn Creek, still with a downed tree. Middle 90s today, middle 70s tonight, 40% chance of rain. Today we'll go over 100 with the heat index. Harry Hudson, Brown Scott Traffic, 103, the Big DM.
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1: Back to the Force Base in Sumter. 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

0: It's the Steve Harvey Morning Show, man. Can I tell you something about me and God? I already know I am one of his favorites. Now, listen to me. Before you start stumbling all over yourself wondering why you got to be the favorite, you can be his, too.
1: Yes, you can.
0: He have billions of favorites if you want to be. He's capable of that, you know. He ain't like me. Like, you know, like I have a favorite child. And I just do. That's all to it. I ain't got to fix that. I ain't got to tell it to you. You know. And they know who they are, too. Because when they come up to me, it just depends on what day it is. I have a favorite child. But God has a lot of favorite child. And you get to be one. Good thing I ain't the Lord. Yeah, that took a turn, didn't it? Welcome to the Steve Harvey Morning Show. Yeah.
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5: All right, come on, Steve. Let's recap today's strawberry letter. The subject, if it's not three, don't call me.
0: Well, okay. You got a divorce. You met a man, really liked you. You wasn't ready for a commitment. Then he, after a while, he started catching feelings for you. You thought you'd bring him back to reality by inviting a threesome into y'all's bedroom. So you had a lady co-worker at your job come over and y'all had a threesome together. Okay, kind of threw the man off. And so he said, wow. He thought he had something special with you because he really liked you. He got upset because you brought this woman in. He thought he had something special because he really liked you. So now he quit calling you and returning your calls, and he don't want to have nothing to do with you. And then after 3 weeks, you missed the man and you realized, well, I like this guy. And so you decided to catch up with him. So since you wouldn't return your calls, you went to the lounge where y'all met. He noticed you over there. He went up to you and spoke to you. Then you poured your heart out, admitted you were stupid to let him go. You apologized for bringing your coworker to have sex with us without asking him first. He told me it's all good. He said he done moved on. And now he just going with the flow. See, you created this monster. Now you done went up. Now you met the monster you created. He just going with the flow. So now you asked, right there, here you go again, taking it upon yourself. You don't know how to follow no lead. You always lead. I asked, could we go to his house to talk and have makeup sex? That's what you said. You just went up to the lounge. So you thought, give him a little bit more, and then y'all be right back to go. He said you could come by later. So you went on to the house and freshened up, right? Then you walked into his house and the co-worker that y'all had the threesome with was sitting on the sofa. Uh-oh. He laughed in my face and said they've been hooking up since he ghosted me. He said he should have known I was trashy early on when I told him, if it's not three, don't call me.
5: What?
0: Wait a minute. That's your mantra? So now you sitting up in here, and now he told you, he knew you was trashy. And when you told him, if it's not three, don't call me, meaning I'm in the threesomes. I left hurt and embarrassed. I thought all men like threesomes. Have you been listening to this show?
5: I knew you were going to get to that.
0: I've told you more than one time how I feel about it. I am not the one. Clearly, it was something more than I thought it was. I did not know what the hell was going on in here. It was one of the most traumatic experiences of my life. I'm scarred from that.
5: How old were you?
0: It's grown now. It's getting that grown. Yeah. I was in my 40s. It's in my 40s.
4: Anyway.
2: Can you come back from that one?
0: No, I ain't recovered from that one yet. Y'all got quiet now, just talking.
5: Right.
0: About
5: no,
0: I was trying to be cool, but I had it wrong. Did he invite me? I was trying to be cool, but I had it all wrong. Did he invite me over to be cruel and seek revenge? But why? Well, yeah, he was being mean because you hurt him. He wanted you for real. And then you introduced him to the okie doke. So now he just going with the flow. He don't even want the girl that's over there because he already knows she trashy too, because he describes women who want threesomes as trashy. So now he just going with the flow now. He don't want a relationship now. He just flowing with the trashy type chicks. And your girl trashy because she came in there. But she a better trashy than you because, see, at least he didn't like her. So let me just go on stay with this, right? See, that's what a man say. I'm just going with the flow. Oh, that ain't a good thing. Because that's the flow funky, man. So now, yeah, they're going to. And then, of course, he ain't going to have nothing with her because he know what she is. Because he thinks women who invite threesomes is trashy. That's his opinion. He has every right to feel that way. So, you know, she ain't got nothing. She got what you didn't want. And now you want what she got. But now what either one of y'all got is just the flow guy now. Let me tell y'all something about threesomes that I've discovered. Threesomes have no solid footing or future. Oh, it's probably exciting. It's probably fun and it's probably thrilling. And I can understand how a person could feel that way. But threesomes have no future. You know why? Because you're dealing with three people. It's hard enough to keep one mate happy and be compatible with one person over a period of time. There's no way to do it with three because there's too many wants, needs, desires. It's too many different things going on in a threesome. You're trying to... Three people? What you think? What you think?
5: But Steve, it's so common.
0: Two
5: now,
0: women and
5: seems.
0: One man?
5: Yeah.
0: Yeah, it's common. But it has no future. Because you can't build a solid relationship with three people.
5: All right,
0: you just can't.
5: Leave us your comments. Let us know what you think on today's letter on Instagram at Steve Harvey FM. And check out the Strawberry Letter podcast on the iHeartRadio app.
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1: This is your big dog right here in the morning. 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
2: Hey there, good morning, Steve. I have the Big DM news updates. Aiken County investigators believe missing 4-year-old Javea Harris is dead. Her father, 23-year-old Jamaria Harris, and her mother, 22-year-old Misha Leigh Herring, both face homicide by child abuse charges and charges also for filing a false police report. Sheriff Marty Sawyer is confirming the child had been missing for more than a month. Meanwhile, a fire early Sunday destroyed a home on Westmoreland Road in northeast Richland County, leaving 4 people displaced. Firefighters prevented the flames from spreading to neighboring properties. All residents escaped safely, and the fire is under investigation. Finally, 2 North Charleston police officers were assaulted while breaking up an unruly July 4th block party where 4 firearms were recovered. Police Chief Ron Camacho emphasizes the need for community support to address increasing juvenile unrest and violence. I'm Cynthia Hardy. Stay tuned for more of the Steve Harvey Morning Show on 101.3 The Big DM.
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7: 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I-77 and I-26. 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
8: Rex tying things up at I-20 East of Bush River Road and 2100 North Lake and clearing Elmwood at Assembly Streets. Lee at Hartsgravel off to the side and Spears Creek at Earth Road off to the side. We get the middle 90s with a heat index over 100 and a 40% chance of a shower, and back to the middle 70s tonight. Harry Hudson, Around the Sky Traffic, going on 3, the Big DM.
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12: So there are a lot of young people out here that are so in love and they don't want to use each other. What advice do you have for young people that want to get married?
13: Well, first of all, patience.
12: Start a family.
13: You should exercise patience, because especially when you're young, because the decision you're making today may not even be applicable to 1 year from now. Hmm. What you want today is going to change, and what you will accept and who you are. If you're young, 20 years old, 21, in 1 year, all of those three things will be different. Who you are will be different. What you want will be different. What you will accept will be different. All of that changes over the year. I promise you it does. So patience. If you all really love each other, then won't nothing happen to it. Marrying a person, a pastor told me something that stuck with me. He said, when you get married, the only thing that changes is the appearance of your left hand, third finger. So if y'all tripping before you get married, when you get married, guess what you're going to do? You're going to be tripping. Mm-hmm. It changes nothing. What it does is it's a tool that unifies people under the eyes of God with some vows between you. That's it. If that's meant to be, it will be that way this year or 2 years from now. And so you might as well be patient and wait. Because if you get married at 20 or 24, tell me what's the difference if you plan on being married the rest of your life. Or are you trying to get your 6 years in now so you can move on to something else?
12: That's a logical, experienced answer. You know, but when you're young and in love, it's hard, you know, to follow those rules. I'm sure everybody's parents have told their kids that and everything, but it's just hard when you're young and have no experience and you're just in love. You know what I'm saying?
14: Yeah.
12: All right. We'll have more of the Steve Harvey Morning Show right after this.
7: 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Ain't nobody playing with y'all. 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
11: 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Harry, good morning.
12: Rex tying things up at I-20 East of Bushel Road and 2100 North Lake and clearing Elmwood at Assembly Streets. Lee at Hardscrabble off to the side and Spears Creek at Earth Road off to the side. We get the middle 90s with a heat index over 100 and a 40% chance of a shower and back to the middle 70s tonight. Harry Hudson, Around the Sky Traffic, 101.3, the Big DM.
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0: AJ on Steve Harvey writes, on Steve Harvey FM writes, my girlfriend and I have a difference of opinion on how to deal with my family. She's 3 years into medical school and doing very well in her quest to be an internist. With her success has come a lack of respect or class from my family. Multiple times a week, we're getting some phone call, text, email, or in-person visit with some kind of medical question from everybody. Grandma, mama, pops, uncles, aunts, distant cousins, godbrothers, and play cousins. My girlfriend says, oh, it's fine, and goes with the territory. I say we start a policy of billing $50 a consultation and use that money toward her school bills. Who's right on this one?
1: Your girl is right.
0: Just come go on, with man. It.
1: Come on, man. If you're the lawyer in the family, they're going to come to you with legal questions.
2: Oh, yeah.
1: If you're the doctor in the family, they're going to come to you for medical advice.
2: We all do that.
1: If you're the rich person in the family, they're going to come to you for money. Mm. Well, how do you think this works? See, it's whoever you are, whoever provides something in the family, let me explain something to you. When y'all have cookouts, whoever make the best potato salad at the cookout is required to bring the potato salad. Whoever do the baked beans best, we eating Betty's baked beans today. That's how it work, man. It ain't no, they got to chip in and pay $50 a consultation. No, that's family. That's how it work, man. To whom much is given, much is required. You're not getting away from that.
3: Okay.
1: So they come to me for money because they think I got it. Period.
4: What did you just say? Bank. Bank.
2: Oh, we 100% no. Right that you got it.
4: Ain't nobody guessing when it come to you.
1: They came to my mama.

0: cooking advice because she could cook.
1: Yeah.
2: Yep. Got it.
3: Yeah.
1: So he has to get on
0: board. They need protection in the family. They went to my oldest brother.
1: Mm. Okay.
0: Heavy, they down here messing with me. Who?
1: Who he?
0: Dog, I'm talking about, man.
3: Ready, set,
0: who?
3: Go.
0: It wasn't even a, who? Where they at? He ain't even hear all the whole story.
1: Right. Remember

0: Yeah. Heaven just went out now, man. That's okay. All to it. So that's it. Relax.
1: All right. So his girlfriend is right. The medical student in this particular one. All right. If we have time for one more, Lily on Facebook says, my boyfriend and I have been together for just over 2 years. We lived together for about a year. And when we first moved in together, we would have sex almost every day. But for the last few months, we've only had sex a couple of times. And it's been a few weeks now. It was usually him who initiated sex in the past, and lately I've tried to get things going, but he says he's not in the mood. Should I be worried, or should I just be patient with him? Lily wants to know.
0: Yeah, you need to be worried.
2: You need to be worried. When a man's slacking off,
0: you need to be concerned.
1: What should she be worried about?
0: Well, you know, he initiated sex. Damn, he ain't stopped.
1: Hmm?
0: She said he's always the one initiating the sex. Mm-hmm. Well, he ain't stopped.
3: He's just not initiating.
1: He just stopped with her.
2: To you. Oh.
0: Yeah. I mean, I don't.
4: He initiated he ain't in the mood. Somewhere.
1: Just
0: with you.
1: Yeah.
0: Let me explain something to y'all.
1: He said he's not.
0: Let me put it to you this way for the radio. It's only so many bullets in a gun. When you load a gun only has a certain amount of bullets.
1: Uh-huh.
0: Now, if you're shooting at the target and you know you got another target you got to hit too. And you done shot 3 bullets at this target. You got to have 3 for the other target.
2: Save your bullets.
1: All right. Coming up at 20 minutes after the hour, we'll have more of the Steve Harvey Morning Show right after this.
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5: Good morning, Shirley. Here are your Big DM news updates. Tragically, an infant identified as 8-month-old Kalia Hill died Friday in an incident on Martha Street in North Columbia. Richland County Police arrested 23-year-old Deontay Goings, charging him with homicide by child abuse. Further details remain undisclosed as the investigations continue. Former Richland County Deputy 36-year-old Michael Kennedy was arrested for DUI following a traffic stop in Lexington County. Authorities report he was believed to have been under the influence of alcohol during the incident early Saturday morning, so they arrested him. And finally, a shooting in Batesburg-Leesville early Sunday left 2 dead and 1 injured. The victims, 39-year-old Ronald Brown III and 34-year-old Devontae Elliott, died at the scene. An investigation's underway with police urging anyone with information to please call Crime Stoppers. I'm Cynthia Hardy. Stay tuned for more of the Steve Harvey Morning Show on 101.3 The Big DM.
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1: Time now for Would You Rather. Would you rather have a long tongue or long feet?
2: Well, probably need to let Tommy answer this one. Go ahead, Tommy.
3: You got them feet long. That mean your hands is long.
2: Yeah, we mean both know well that ain't true. So would you want the long feet?
3: I'm taking the long feet.
2: Right.
3: And it's been opposed to the long tongue.
2: Because he want to get rid of them little raccoon hands he got.
3: Yeah. I ain't got no raccoon hands. Jesus, big hands, boy. Look at these hands on the Zoom. You see
2: that's that? On the Zoom. You got them right up against the camera. I've seen them in real life.
3: I'm going to pull them back right there.
2: There you big. Go. See, once again, pull them back behind your head. Get them up in front of your face like you're holding up. Now they're starting to get smaller. They're getting smaller. Now they're getting smaller. See, my camera's actual size, Tommy. See, my camera, my Zoom actual size.
3: Wow. Your hair about the same size as mine. They're about the same dog.
2: You about it. I'm like, these look like moose horns.
1: Oh, man. So you'll take big, the, what will you take, Steve?
2: Well, I'm covered. So what I need, I mean, you know.
1: It's would you rather, long tongue or long feet?
3: Tongue or feet.
2: Well, I got 13, so I mean, any longer, I ain't gonna be buying no shoes because 14s ain't
4: order.
2: In the store. I can tell you that right now.
4: Back
1: well, where does Shaq get his shoes?
2: Shaq get his stuff made. Shaq wear 22.
1: I know. I thought so. Yeah.
2: Yeah.
1: All right. Junior, you?
5: Tongue. Hey.
1: Okay. Really? Okay.
2: What are you going to do with some long feet on his little short body?
3: What is he going to do with that?
2: He
3: long
2: goes out here on stage like he got on skis and stuff.
1: All right. Would you rather, we're moving on. Would you rather ride a horse or ride a bike?
2: You'd rather
1: as
2: what?
1: Your only transportation? Horse
2: ride
1: or bike? A horse or a bike as only transportation?
2: Oh, no. Hell no. Give me that bike.
1: Okay, really? Not a horse.
3: Hell I think I'm going to go with the horse. Nah. I'm going to go with the horse.
2: Are you crazy?
5: Bike. I'm not riding no horse. I ain't built for
2: that. You better give me that bike, that horse out there in that traffic. Hey, I'll show you, man. You ain't rode no horse, man. Please.
5: He said, what he had? That horse out in that traffic.
2: That horse out in that traffic. Mm-mm. No. Rush hour on a horse. Boy. Boy. Man,
1: A bike all day, huh?
3: A bike and rush hour is the same thing. That's gonna be worse.
2: I can take size
5: can
2: streets.
5: We got a bike.
2: Go around. Bike do like
1: right,
2: you want it to
1: today,
2: do.
1: Today edition of Would You Rather coming up. It is our last break of the day, and at 49 minutes after the hour, we'll close out the show with some closing remarks from the one and only Steve Harvey. Right after this,
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1: Hey there, good morning, Steve. I have the Big DM news updates. Aiken County investigators believe missing 4-year-old Javea Harris is dead. Her father, 23-year-old Jamaria Harris, and her mother, 22-year-old Misha Leigh Herring, both face homicide by child abuse charges and charges also for filing a false police report. Sheriff Marty Sawyer is confirming the child had been missing for more than a month. Meanwhile, a fire early Sunday destroyed a home on Westmoreland Road in northeast Richland County, leaving 4 people displaced. Firefighters prevented the flames from spreading to neighboring properties. All residents escaped safely, and the fire is under investigation. Finally, 2 North Charleston police officers were assaulted while breaking up an unruly July 4th block party where 4 firearms were recovered. Police Chief Ron Camacho emphasizes the need for community support to address increasing juvenile unrest and violence. I'm Cynthia Hardy. Stay tuned for more of the Steve Harvey Morning Show on 101.3 The Big DM.
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8: 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You are so stupid.
7: You have got to wait. You have got to wait till I get out of here. Did I take too long getting you in here? Babe, as soon as I set you down, you just started. 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
8: All right, guys, here we are this Monday. We got through it. It was a good day. Very good day.
6: It was.
8: Yeah.
6: It was.
8: Uh-huh. Mm-hmm. Yeah, a lot of people don't like Mondays, but Mondays are cool.
11: I love it.
8: Yeah, I love Mondays. All right, Steve, that leads us to
6: you. When you don't get no Monday, talk to us then. When you don't get
11: when you don't get your next Monday. Hey, well, don't get next Monday.
8: See if you don't change your tune.
6: Okay.
8: All right, Steve.
12: All right.
8: Your turn.
12: Yeah. Today, I'm going to touch on something I touched on a little bit earlier, but I wanted to kind of stretch this point out to you a little bit, because it's a combination of things. And I was watching Joel Osteen on TV, and so two things kind of stood out for me, because Joel Osteen was telling people, man, not to allow people to get you on a negative downturn. Now, you got to be conscious nowadays, especially with social media and the internet and all this. It's just such a hateful place at times that it can get, you can get caught up in it. And if you're not careful, if you're not a prayerful person, if you're not a person who tries to stay on the positive, you can be easily be led down the path and join forces with the powers that be and the principalities of evil that just want to spread evil and discontent. And just dissension amongst people by participating in it. And I find it all too easy nowadays to find something to gripe about, to find something to dislike about something somebody else is doing. And instead of doing the right thing, you know, pulling a person to the side, maybe pull a coat to what they doing or give them some encouragement. No, sometimes, man, we have a tendency to get on the bandwagon and let's discuss it and what's wrong with them and why you think they doing this and why you think they doing that. But you end up going down that path, and it's a hard path to get off of, because once you open up your mind to negativity, once you allow that evil one to permeate your thought process, oh, he'll reside there. He'll take camp. He'll set up shop in you, man. And if you ain't got God in your life, man, and you're not being a prayerful person, you know, talking to God every day, just, you know, to have a relationship with him, because God can keep you on the positive path. I had a T-shirt that I had with the foundation once that I was selling. I still wear it all the time. People ask me about it. The T-shirt said, faith don't make it easy. Faith doesn't make it easy. Faith makes it possible. Faith doesn't make it easy. Faith makes it possible. And, you know, when you have a relationship with God, it just makes the things that are difficult in life, the things that you run across that's troubling in life, it just gives you a companion and a guide to help you through it. That's what you really need. It's not that you need the problems to disappear, because problems are not going to disappear. We're in a troubled world. We live in a troubled world. They're not going anywhere. So why waste your time and energy wishing that problems would disappear, when what you really need is the strength, the wisdom, the courage, the understanding, and the peace of mind to deal with the problems? That's what you want. You know, there are people that you have in your life that know how to just handle missteps, that just seem like, man, they just handle bad news better than most people. You run into people, man, where you just can't get them down. You know, you got people that, you know, I try to be that way. I really, really do. You know, I'm human, but I try to be that way. I want to be a person, man, that God's light can work with, because I try to give him some space in my life. I try to make room for God. Just give him some space to work in your life. Don't be so me. You know, you need God, man. It's important to admit that. And when you admit that, you give him space to operate in your life. So when they hating on you, you got somebody operating on your behalf where you know you're going to be all right. When they write you off, you got somebody in your life that you know is working on your behind that's going to get you through it where you will be all right. That's what you need the presence of God in your life for. You need God. All right. Those are my closing remarks. Talk to God. He'd love to hear from you,
6: that
12: man.
6: That was
12: please.
6: Real right there.
11: Shirley need God.
12: Talk to him.
11: Carla need God.
8: Every second.
11: Amen. Tommy need God. Junior need God.
6: Yeah. We all need.
11: Tell us.
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0: It is Curtis and Company. Is it Monday? Kind of lose track when it's a holiday, right? But it is. And that word, by the way, is sing. Choose your trip. 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Sing is the word that'll get you there, S-I-N-G. Let's make sure we do that, and let's make sure we stay hydrated today. It's going to be 94, heat index hotter than that, as we know. Heat stroke, heat cramps, heat exhaustion can and will occur. And we found that out this past weekend. That heat was on, no doubt about it. It's going to continue on tomorrow, 92, hump day Wednesday, 96, so it's not going anywhere anytime soon. Let's make sure we take care of ourselves and each other. All right, so listen, since it is Monday, don't forget, Shamar's going to be out and about from 11 until 1, McDonald's Park Lane. I will be out this evening from 4 until 6, McDonald's Elmwood Avenue. It's all about women's empowerment, getting you those tickets, coming to you, all right? That's what we're going to do. Plus, inside today's show, I've got the C-Mix Remix. I've got Club 101.3, the Midday Dance Party. And as you know, I got my man. This guy cracks me up all the time. Nephew Tommy, and it's the Rewind. We'll kick that for you.
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1: Have you ever been in a hot air balloon at all?
2: 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I've been in the blimp. I don't like it.
0: And that was when he was little. That's what we told him it was. 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

0: 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I need some help.
1: Hello?
2: Hello, I'm trying to reach...
1: Who is this?
2: Hey, my name is Ellis, man. Is this Daryl? Is this her husband?
1: Yeah, this is me. What's up?
2: Hey, how you doing, man? Listen, my mother's Miss man. She goes to church with your wife's mom, with mother. And I'm actually in med school, man, and they told me your wife... She's a nurse. Is that right?
1: Yeah. She's a nurse. But you say your mama go to church with my wife's mama?
2: Right. My mother's. She goes to church with mother.
1: Oh, okay then. All right.
2: What I was calling y'all for, Darryl, man, if you didn't mind, I wanted to. I'm getting ready to do my thesis, man. I'm doing my thesis for the end of the year, end of the semester, man, for med school. And they told me your wife, you know, that might be able to help me out. So I was hoping I could talk to her for a second, if you don't mind.
1: Yeah, hold on real quick, all right? Hold on.
2: Okay.
1: I want to talk to you about something his mama told. You want to talk to you?
3: Who is this?
1: Oh, my God, yeah.
2: Hello?
3: Hello?
2: Hey.
3: Yes?
2: Hey, how you doing? My name is Ellis. My mother, should go to church with your mother.
3: Uh-huh.
2: And they gave me your number that you might be able to help me out with some stuff. I'm in med school right now. I'm studying to be a gynecologist, and that you might be able to help me out with some things. And I wanted to reach out to you if it was cool.
3: Okay. And what's your name again?
2: Ellis.
3: And your mom goes to church with my mom?
2: Right.
3: Okay.
2: Right.
3: Okay.
2: What I'm doing is I'm doing my thesis, and you know, this is my big end of the year exam.
3: Uh-huh.
2: And what I'm doing is I'm making my thesis a video, and opposed to a report.
3: Okay.
2: So everything is gonna be on video. So what I'm trying to do is actually get a time where I can hook up with you and maybe examine you and get all that on video.
3: So you saying you want to videotape me? What kind of exam did you take?
2: I will be giving you a you know, and I put your legs in the stirrups and all that, and just video me doing the actual examination on you.
3: You want a video? Maybe you want a video saying him giving me a.
1: Hello, hey, say, hello? What you talking about? You want to do what again, dude?
2: I'm working on my thesis, man, and what I'm doing, my thesis is gonna be a video. So I'm gonna actually video myself giving your wife a.
1: Man, what you talking about? You want a video saying my wife giving a. No, what the f*** is wrong with you?
2: Hey, brother, this right here for my grade, man. You know, this ain't nothing on a personal tip, man. This is for the grade, you know. Your wife being in the medical field, I thought y'all would have
1: understand
2: something
1: like
2: that.
1: This is my wife you talking about, dude. If you can't, you want a video camera of my wife.
3: I don't even know who got to look at it, man. You can't,
2: man,
3: hell no, man.
2: Hey, well, man, listen, this for my grade, man. This ain't, I mean, only the professor's going to
1: see. You can fuck as far as I'm concerned. You better go find somebody else. You ain't gonna do my wife. This again, man.
2: My name Ellis, man. I told you, my mama, Miss, she go to church with
4: my. He can't go to church with my mama. I'm calling.
1: Man, no, we don't know who the Miss is, man. We ain't never seen your mama, man. What you trying to do? You ain't finna do no on my wife, man. All y'all, hell yeah.
2: Okay, but y'all, let me ask you something. Don't she go in there and get a anyway, at least once or twice a year?
1: Yeah, she do, but she ain't got no videotape. She trying to videotape my wife and like that.
2: But man, this is brother.
1: You better go find somebody else, man. That, man. Man, dog. All that, man. I don't know you. I don't know your mama. All y'all, man.
2: Okay. Can you put me on speakerphone so I can talk to both of y'all?
1: No, hell no. You ain't finna talk back to my wife. That, man.
2: Okay, can I say one more thing?
1: Talking about videotaping my wife, dog. You ain't talking to my wife no more.
2: I just want to say this, man. This is Nephew Tommy from the Steve Harvey Morning Show. You just got pranked by your homeboy, Doug.
1: Baby, talking about this is nephew. This ain't no nephew Tommy talking about videotaping my wife. This is nephew Tommy.
2: Yeah, boy, you got a boy named Doug, don't you?
1: Hold on, wait. What'd you say? Who did that?
2: Doug,
1: baby. Doug and Tony. I'm gonna kick his man. That's some man. Dude, you don't call nobody. Oh, dog. Man, you had me hot, dude.
2: Oh man, y'all all right, man?
1: My heart was beating fast, man.
2: Hey, man. Hey, put the phone on both of y'all for heels, man.
1: Okay, hold on right quick. Let me see if I can turn the speaker on. Hold on. All right, go ahead, man.
2: Okay. Damn.
4: No, y'all play too much.
1: Man, say, man, next time my wife go back up in there, man, get up. I'm going up in there, man.

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1: I'm older than him. 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

0: 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Choose your trip. Coming up in just a little bit, we're going to be checking in with Shamara. She's broadcasting live. McDonald's Park Lane at 11 until 1. Women's Empowerment tickets as we get closer and closer to that date. Yeah, it's about to happen, baby. Hey, listen, I don't know if you heard about this too, but Tyler Perry, he is bringing back Why Did I Get Married 2. Yeah, it's going to be the second edition of this one. September 9th, Netflix is when it goes down. I got your C-Mix remix coming up. Ooh, I might even get some quick hits in for you too. It's 101.3 Big DM. Let's go.
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0: 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At number 5, it's 7-Eleven. Number 4, Love's. Number 3 is Racetrack. Number 2 is Bucky's. And the number 1 best gas station chain, it's QT, the Quick Trip. Also, by the way, 90s kids, you may remember the Magic School Bus, right? Well, get ready. It's coming back as a live action. It's in production right now, the Magic School Bus. And by the way, here it is, a list of the budget-friendly cities to retire in. Probably thinking Florida's on the list. Didn't make the top 5. Sure, what is it? Shreveport, Louisiana. Number 4, Memphis, Tennessee. Number 3, Birmingham, Alabama. Number 2, Columbus, Georgia. And number 1, budget-friendly city to retire in, Montgomery, Alabama. I'm good right here. I'm good. here it is. Cities with the highest divorce rate. Cities with the highest divorce rate. Number 5 to number 1, you got Italy at number 5, 69%. Ukraine, 71%. Russia, 74%. Spain, number 1, 86%. Where did the U.S. fall in? 45%. We're not too bad. Not too bad. Though we could increase that, though. You know what I mean? Or decrease. Yes, decrease. Decrease. My bad. Free sandwiches at Chick-fil-A. Get ready for this July 14th, 7 a.m. until 7 p.m. Free sandwiches from Chick-fil-A. July 14th. Here's the catch. You got to dress up like a cow. It's Cow Appreciation Day. Oh, and by the way, real quick, one more. Krispy Kreme is now going to do some Girl Scout cookies to hold you over between now and Girl Scout Cookie Day when they start selling them again. 3 flavors. They got the Thin Mints, they got the Crumbles, and they also got the Lemon Ups. Let's take it to the streets.
1: 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We are everywhere.
2: So, friend, check it out. We're counting down to the 12th Annual Women's Empowerment of South Carolina. Myself, Irv, we're posted up at the McDonald's parking lot. Right here on Park Lane, the drive-through is mad crazy. So if you hear my voice, you're trying to check out again the legendary Eddie LaVert on Saturday, August 1st, then this is where you can stop to get those tickets right here again at the McDonald's on Park Lane. We're going to be here until 1 o'clock. $50 cash, $50 per ticket, okay? Curtis also has a ticket stop this afternoon. He's going to be at the McDonald's on Elmwood from 4 to 6. So every Monday, I'm out here at the McDonald's on Park Lane, 11 until 1, and Curtis Wilson is going to be at the one on Elmwood from 4 to 6, okay? $50 cash, $50 per ticket. Eddie LaVert, Karen White, 803 Fresh, you, me, vendors, praise, worship, empowerment. 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

next hour with another type of C-Mix. And you know what? I said, let's just do this thing. Come on. Hope the 4th was good for you. Made it through all safe and sound. Time to get back to the grind. Little music to help you do it.

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1: So now, he too loud. Mm-hmm. Now, what can we do to calm him down?
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1: Get that damn sleep apnea mask. 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That's a great idea.
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0: All right, another scorcher. 93 is going to be the high. Partly sunny skies to sunshine, it floats for you. Also, there's a 50-50 chance of rain. Thunderstorms could pop in with that as well, so please be aware of that. All right, here we go. Tomorrow's going to be partly sunny skies, 93, and on Wednesday, 96. And as we go through the work week and get towards the end, it's going to be a scorcher. Again, the heat index is going to be the problem. That's what we have to deal with. Heat cramps, heat stroke, heat exhaustion can and will occur if we don't stay hydrated. That's the most important part. Let's be sure to do that, all right? Let's take it to the streets right now.
1: 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We are everywhere.
2: So listen up as we continue to interrupt Curtis Wilson and Company on this Monday. Every Monday, we're going to be right here at the McDonald's on Park Lane selling tickets again for Women's Empowerment in South Carolina. 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The countdown, man. We are less than 30 days away. It's going down Saturday, August 1st, the South Carolina State Fairground. We're at the McDonald's again on Park Lane. $50 cash, $50 per ticket. So maybe you and your church groups want to go. Maybe you and the guys want to go. I mean, it's nothing wrong with fellowshipping and then fellowshipping amongst good folks again on Saturday, August 1st for the 12th Annual Women's Empowerment of South Carolina. We're going to have some food vendors there. We're also going to have some performances. We are getting ready to check out the legendary Eddie LaVert, a Karen White, 803 Fred. 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But come on out here until 1 o'clock. 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
2: All right, friend, less than an hour left for you to meet us at the McDonald's on Park Lane again until 1 o'clock. 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

0: All right, we're going to wrap up with Shamara out broadcasting live, Park Lane McDonald's. I will be out this evening from 4 until 6 o'clock, McDonald's on Elmwood Avenue with your Women's Empowerment ticket. So, oh boy, get ready to grab them, and we'll have some fun and some food, too. It's 101.3, Big DM.
1: 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We are everywhere.
2: All right, friend, just a couple more minutes until we're at the top of the 1 o'clock hour. Big ups to Irv. He's over there selling the tickets to join us again for Women's Empowerment of South Carolina. I mean, I'm here, too. I just stepped away for a second. We're right here in the parking lot, the McDonald's, right here on Park Lane. We're going to be here until 1 o'clock, a few more minutes. Again, Park Lane, the McDonald's, counting down to the 12th Annual Women's Empowerment of South Carolina as we continue to interrupt Curtis Wilson and Company. It's our last interruption, though, for Curtis, because don't forget also, this afternoon, as you're clocking off of work or as you're out and about, Curtis is going to be posted up at the McDonald's on Elmwood Avenue from, what is that? 4 until 6 again. Elmwood, 4 to 6 at McDonald's. Curtis Wilson. Right here again, Shamara, until 1 o'clock. A few more minutes. $50 cash, $50 per ticket. The 12th Annual Women's Empowerment of South Carolina. It's going down at the South Carolina State Fairgrounds on Saturday, August 1st. You can purchase tickets at our studio right there on Pineview online at thebigdm.com, or you can meet us at one of these Mark Brown-sponsored ticket stops at McDonald's Park Lane.
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5: The National Weather Service in Columbia has issued a flash flood warning for north central Lexington County in central South Carolina, northwestern Richland County in central South Carolina until 3:45 p.m. Eastern Daylight Time. At 12:47 p.m. Eastern Daylight Time, Doppler radar indicated thunderstorms producing heavy rain across the warned area. Between 1 and 2 inches of rain have fallen. Additional rainfall amounts of 2 to 3 inches are possible in the warned area. Flash flooding is ongoing or expected to begin shortly. The following hazards are expected. Life-threatening flash flooding. Thunderstorms producing flash flooding. Source, radar indicated. The following impacts are expected. Life-threatening flash flooding of creeks and streams, urban areas, highways, streets, and underpasses. Some locations that will experience flash flooding include Lexington, Irma, Highway 6 at Lake Murray Dam, St. Andrews, Harbison State Forest, Ballantyne, Seven Oaks, Lake Murray Marina, Pine Island, White House Marina, Upper Richland Fire Station, Bundrick Island, and Cedar Creek Fire Station. This includes Interstate 26 between mile markers 97 and 105.
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18: Yes, sir, Mr. Woods. I got a song. I ain't got no name to listen. Larry Graham, one in a million you.
17: 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We'll try to get that in there, okay?
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17: 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All right, we'll try to do it for you.
18: Yeah. You want one of them?
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0: It's Curtis and Company. Got to remind you, the key word given out is sing. Sing. S-I-N-G. S-I-N-G. Sing is the word. All you got to do is text it right now. 803-783-9936. It's 803-783-9936. And you say, Kurt, why are we texting this? You get to choose your show. Yeah. Compliments to Steve Harvey. Concert, show you want to go to? Text it. Sing. S-I-N-G. To 783-9936. We want to send you, no doubt. Big Station, Big Things. Got some rapid fire from ABC Good Morning Columbia coming up next.
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1: No. You could be in a good relationship and be outside messing it all
2: ruin
1: up.
2: Ruin it how, though? What would?
1: Because you answer the phone and you don't know what's going to be on the other end, and neither do
2: who
1: I.
2: Who would be on the other end?
1: Somebody that don't know I'm with you.
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0: Hi, we hadn't done this one in a while. Who on the show would?
1: Ah, fun, okay.
0: Who on the show would?
1: Last time we did this, it was all Tyler.
0: It was all Tyler. Yeah. Try to mix it up this time. Who on the show would be creepy at an adult high school party?
1: Would be creepier at an adult
0: high school party?
2: You, Curtis.
0: Stalk their ex.
2: Stalk their ex?
1: Tyler.
0: Yes.
2: Yeah, I don't know. I really, yeah, once they're gone, I toss them. They're gone.
0: Eat someone else's food in the employee fridge.
1: Me.
0: Annoy a waiter or waitress at a restaurant.
1: Tyler.
2: Yeah, that'd be me.
0: Get arrested for public intoxication.
1: Tyler.
2: Come on!
0: Get caught with dirty movies on their computer. Tyler.
1: Me.
0: Let's see. Be the first to arrive at a party.
1: Curtis. Yeah,
0: probably.
2: Yeah, Curtis. Yeah, you're probably right.
0: Leave a bad tip at a restaurant. Tyler.
2: No, I only tip what you earn.
1: Okay. Tyler, yeah, Tyler.
0: Right. Let's see. Be the one who cries during a sad movie.
1: Me.
0: Lindsay.
2: Yes.
0: Try to cut in line at a theme park. Tyler.
2: 100%. You walk up a line, what's that? I'm sorry, what? Oh, excuse me, I'm faking.
0: You be that guy faking it. Hey, what's going on? How y'all doing?
1: My friend's up
0: yeah,
1: here.
0: Yeah, yeah, yeah. You know what I mean? Play that role.
2: Doesn't make us bad people. Oh, my gosh. All right.

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1: Don't throw your family out the window. Go ahead, Dave.
2: No, I ain't throwing my family out the window. We just, don't talk like that. You know, I'm a grandfather.
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0: All right, so I'm finished on air, but not finished for the day. I'll catch you 4 until 6 o'clock. McDonald's, Elmwood Avenue from 4 until 6. 4 until 6, McDonald's. Women's Empowerment, I'll have your tickets for Eddie LaVert, Karen White, 803 Fresh, Jeffrey Lampkin in his community choir with a tribute to Kurt Franklin. We'll have some special guest speakers, the vendors, the food, the fun, the excitement, the fellowship. This is going to be a great time. 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I have them for you for $50 cash, and you'll be glad you did, okay? 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
3: I was wondering, you know, if she could keep on, because the force, it's got a lot of power, and it makes me feel like it makes me feel like

Speaking of being outside, friend, big ups to everybody that stopped by the McDonald's right there earlier today and scooped up their tickets to join us for the 12th Annual Women's Empowerment of South Carolina. You can meet Curtis Wilson outside, 4 to 6, the McDonald's on Elmwood. Right, Curtis? I memorized that. Yay, that's one thing he ain't got to write down for me because he's giving me stuff to talk about today. Listen again, 4 to 6, we're counting down. On August 1st, I like this song. I got real quiet. Like, what is this? Oh, August 1st, the South Carolina State Fairgrounds. Women's Empowerment of South Carolina. You can get more details about it. But get ready. 4 to 6, we outside.

0: 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Here's what happened on the Steve Harvey Morning Show. I sweat from my groin.
1: That's information we didn't
2: 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A lot of information.
0: It drips from my underarms and chest, and it go down there, and that's the only leak.
1: Why, Lord? That's where it comes out.
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0: Come on, Curtis, let's sing. California. You ain't gonna sing?
1: What am I supposed to be singing?
0: It never rained. Come on, Ice, you wanna sing?
1: It's cloudy, it's raining, thundering. What are we singing about?
0: You sound like somebody old.
1: Oh, that's the word,
0: support.
1: Though.
0: What?
1: Sing.
0: Oh, the word is sing. That's right. You could choose your trip.
1: Absolutely. Where would you go?
0: Your show, your concert?
1: Where would you go?
0: What concert would I go see?
1: Yes.
0: Well, everybody's going to go see it.
1: Which one would you go on?
0: Usher and Chris.
1: I figured you was going to say that.
0: Why?
1: Because that's what everybody wants to see.
0: You want me to pick
1: Stevie
0: Wonder?
1: You got
0: to
1: go see an obscure one.
0: Like, what, like, you want
1: like,
0: me?
1: Like Stevie going to see you.
0: Yo, what is wrong with you? Yo, Ice, don't nobody know this bull act like this, yo. Why would you? You know this mic is on, right? You know how I need you to act, Curtis? I need for you to act like you're at ABC Columbia. Come on, give us that. You know what I mean, Ice? Because he be like, you know what I mean? Acting like a whole little young bull over here. What?
1: Well, you wonder about the weather?
0: Yes, here
1: it's
0: we go.
1: It's going to be about 93 today. It's chance of rain.
0: Oh, no. Not in your voice.
1: Impossible.
0: Not in your voice. You're like the dad.
1: What voice?
0: You're like my dad.
1: How
0: talk
1: many voices
0: way.
1: Do you think I got? Don't let me talk about the voice when I ain't on this mic talking to you.
0: Ice, what is wrong with him? Sing is your keyword. Text
1: absolutely.
0: That keyword to 803.
1: 803-783-9936 or 783-WWDM.
0: It's your chance to pick any show that you want to go to.
1: Any
0: you know?
1: Show you want to go to.
0: What
1: Steve
0: show
1: Harvey.
0: Would you go to?
1: Oh, man. You know?
0: The Commodores?
1: Fire.
0: Oh, yeah.
1: Okay. Parliament Funkadelic.
0: Okay. You I would know? Go see One Republic. Who would you go see, Ice?
2: Wow.
1: One Republic is good.
0: They are great.
2: On the old school R&B, Earth, Wind & Fire concert would be.
0: I would go see One Republic. Earth, Wind & Fire?
2: Yeah.
0: I don't know. I would go to a rock concert. You know, skip Usher and Chris.
1: Did you see?
0: Really
1: did you watch the Earth, Wind & Fire documentary?
0: No, I didn't.
1: On HBO?
0: Did not.
1: Woo, Maurice White.
0: Woo. I don't even have HBO, dog.
1: Oh, man.
0: Can I get your coat?
1: It was a wonder that they became popular.
0: Why he skipped me over that. You know what?
1: I'm not even using mine.
0: Yo, for you to be the 5-0 to Alphabet Boys.
1: Hey,
0: sure
1: hey,
0: you...
1: hey.
0: Okay, I'm...
1: Go to commercial.
0: Hey, yo. Choose your show. Send me your HBO code, too.

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0: So, you know, I'm trying to cater to 50 Cent, like, musically, because it's his birthday, but I can't even hold you. Sometimes I got to be like, be mindful of the genre, the format that I work in, you know? I mean, there's some 50 Cent in there, and it's crazy because, I, you know, we're like the same age almost, right? Yeah. I'm a little older than he is.
1: You got him by a year.
0: Just a year. And by the way, friend, if you're just tuning in and you're trying to, you know, choose a show, maybe 50 Cent got a show coming soon. You know, I told you I'm going to a rock show because I hear the same music every day. I want to go to a rock show. That's all I listened to when I was driving through Miami was rock music.
1: Who are some of your favorite rock artists?
0: Wait a minute. We're talking about 50 here. Text the keyword sing. Sing is your keyword to 803-783-9936. Some of my favorite rock groups?
1: Yeah.
0: I can't think right now.
1: Wow.
0: Because I was talking about 50 Cent. And I want to play, you know, my mind be all over the place. And it's still all over the place because I was driving through flooded waters. Don't do that, by the way. Yeah, 50. I wanted to play like, what up, Gangsta, you know, Hustler's Ambition. And you know what I mean?
1: You ready to put your shells on?
0: It's just, Monday.
1: Just
0: like,
1: get out there.
0: It's his birthday.
1: She want to put on a New York fitted real quick. Get wild in here.
0: Big ups to my homie. He said he's going to get me. He's like, yo, you just want some fitteds? I'm like, I've been asking McDuffie for some Kangos forever, you know, because I lost my Kango. Yeah. I don't know where it went. But I do. I want some fitteds.
1: You want the round top Kango or the side?
0: Whatever fitted to 50 got on because it's his birthday. That's what I want. I want some fitteds from 50. The 50 wear. 50 I can't even fitted. Say that.
1: G-Unit clothing. Okay.
0: Yes. Friend, listen. Shamara, don't forget coming up throughout the show. Curtis is going to be hanging out at the McDonald's on Elmwood 4 to 6. So we can look forward to that. With your women's empowerment tickets. I'm excited. A lot of folks came by earlier today. So you be one of those folks to dip on by to McDonald's on Elmwood this afternoon again as we get ready to Saturday, August 1st, fairgrounds,
1: get your
0: okay?
1: Tickets now, please.
0: We'll be right back. Let me get this stuff to go. Oh, there you go.
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0: at McDonald's as we get ready for Curtis's post up at McDonald's. Don't forget, just in a little bit, 4 to 6, again, the McDonald's on Elmwood. Get down here to purchase your tickets to join us for the 12th Annual Miss Empowerment of South Carolina. But I got a chance to bump into Miss Ella. She was playing like, where is the big DM? Instead of where's Waldo, it was like, where is the big DM? She's like, are you guys really at the McDonald's on Park Lane? Because we had parked in the back. I don't know what Irv was running from, but, you know, maybe he got, I don't know what he got himself into over the weekend. Hi, Miss Ella.
1: Hello. How's everyone out there? Come on out to the big DM on Park Lane.
0: Oh, we ain't even there no more. We're going to be at the Ellenwood with, Curtis in a minute. But listen, so you were telling me you actually talked to me originally with Lamar. Yes. Big ups to Best in Flat.
1: Yes.
0: And Lamar is your attorney?
1: Yes, he is.
0: Oh, say hi to Lamar.
1: Hi, Lamar.
0: Oh, listen, I'm also here chatting with my friends. You guys are going to be at Women's Empowerment. You guys are going to have the food truck out there, right?
1: Yes.
0: So what's the name of your food truck again? Because I feel like y'all done changed names up on me like y'all owe somebody child support. What's the name?
1: Cheesy Cheese Steaks and Hoagies.
0: So listen, can I ask you a question? And I'm going to talk to your husband about this, even though he probably ain't going to answer me because he's from North Philly, right? Am I right?
2: No, I'm from Uptown.
0: Yeah, well, whatever. Maybe that's why you ain't got no real long hots on the truck because I need real long hots. Can I get some long hots on the truck this year?
2: Just for you,
0: smart. I want a cheesesteak with some hot peppers on it, right?
1: Well, you got it.
0: You did? Thank you, Z.
1: We brought her a cheesesteak with them jalapeno peppers on it, the red cherry peppers.
0: Don't be telling everybody what I like.
2: With the homemade lemonade.
0: Oh, my gosh. So you guys are going to be at Women's Empowerment of South Carolina. Are y'all excited?
2: We're always excited. We've been here the last 4 years to support. It's always a great experience. You're going to love. If you like the OJs, you're going to love Eddie.
0: Listen. All right, so listen, guys. I got to go. I'm going to go eat, like they said. But we're back in the studio. Don't forget, you can meet Curtis Woolson 4 to 6 today. Again, the McDonald's on Elmwood. $50 cash, $50 per ticket. 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

So you know, I had to post up some content over the weekend, and I'm just now getting to the comments because I had a pretty busy weekend, and it was hot as I don't know what on Saturday. Big ups to everybody that got down with the situation that went down on Saturday at the National Guard Armory. What's up to Coop? What's up to Sam? What up to Snake Eyes? What's up to King George 803? What's up to everybody, okay? So I was so hot and exhausted after this event. Big ups to Barbara. Miss Barbara, I know you listening. She hates when I call her Miss Barbara, but Barbara, I know you listening, girl. I was so exhausted that I didn't have time to go back to read these comments. So I'm reading the comments now, and I'm just in the studio cackling to myself because everybody keeps pointing at Uncle O. And I'm like, what did Uncle O say under this post that I did? And I still ain't got to his comment yet. And everybody keeps laughing at whatever the heck he done said about this content that I had to post, friend. Anyway, speaking of posting something, Curtis Wilson is going to be posted up less than an hour away at the McDonald's on Elmwood. 4 until 6. Get there early if you can. Hopefully it won't rain back on your parade, because earlier today when we finished that ticket stop, I just sat there in a lot like, yo, I am not moving. Anyway, listen, again, 4 to 6, McDonald's, Women's Empowerment tickets. Big ups to the Mark Brown Law Firm for sponsoring these ticket stops. Get down there before 6. Hand Curtis $50 cash, not for him to put in his pocket, but for him to give you your ticket to join us for the 12th Annual Women's Empowerment of South Carolina. Shamarvin friends, I'm going to take you back to like, what was this, 89, 90? I swore I was Roni, man.

0: Hey, it's Steve Harvey, y'all. Here's what happened on the Steve Harvey Morning Show. When I was around 8, I got the kitty blues.
1: All right.
0: My daddy loved the blues, man. I was the most depressed 9-year-old at the school. 101.3, the Big D. I'm home of the Steve Harvey Morning Show.

0: one of the shows that you could actually hit up. We are letting you choose your show. Where is it that you want to, like, go? Who do you want to see perform? Again, a lot of folks are buzzing about the Chris Brown and Usher situation. And I do want to go see that show. I really do. But I had to think, like, if I were you and I could take part in this contest, if I were you but still be a me, what's a show that I would really want to go to that I never get a chance to kind of, like, really go to? Because, again, maybe you don't know me. I mean, I really love rock music. I really do. I love it. So I really do. Like, I love Kings of... I love like, a lot of rock artists. I really do. Bands and all that stuff. So what kind of show would you hit up? Again, that keyword is the word sing. S-I-N-G. Text it right now to 803-783-9936. Shamar and friends, welcome inside the show. Coming up on the other side before Curtis Wilson interrupts us from the McDonald's on Elmwell app from 4 to 6. We're going to be checking in with Jeffrey Lampkin, your favorite cousin. So get ready for your daily dose of inspiration inside of Light It Up.
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1: Thunderstorm activity has moved through the area, leaving us with accidents out. 26 East to 129, 20 East Broad River Road, and 20 East at Highway 1. Fairfield at Eisenhower and Two Notch at 77. Collision also at Hart's Gravel at Grinders Mill on 1100 Longtown Road. A wreck also at 800 St. Andrews Road. A wreck at 1900 Longtown. And a wreck at Farrell at North Brickyard. And also Garner's Ferry at Rabbit Run collisions. Harry Hudson, Brown Scott Traffic, 101.3, the Big DM.
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0: 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Here's what happened on the Steve Harvey Morning Show. Jiggle and loose is two different things.
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So you know that's one of those songs I will never get tired of, okay? Let them know. Let me let you know that coming up in the 4 o'clock hour, just minutes away, you can meet Curtis Wilson again down at the McDonald's on Elmwood until 6 o'clock. He's going to be posted up right there. You're going to be able to see him. And he's in a really good mood today. Not that he's ever in like a bad mood for you, but he was extra cheery today at work. He left me my regular snacks, some fresh popcorn. He didn't give me the Swedish fish like I asked for, but he did give me some type of jelly snack. So get on down there, hand him your money, your $50, $50 cash, $50 per ticket, as we get ready for the really big Women's Empowerment of South Carolina, you know, as we welcome the legendary Eddie Levert, Karen White, 803 Fresh, Jeffrey Lampkin, the community choir, again, doing a tribute to Kirk Franklin. Get more details about the show, the event, right there online at thebigdm.com. 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
0: 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I was over there one time, and I was watching the tribal dance, and Lord have mercy. Pull all the men to the side. I said, y'all gonna need some longer skirts to do this. 101.3, the Big DM, home of the Steve Harvey Morning Show.

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2: Yo, what's going on, family? It's your favorite cousin. It's Jeffrey Lampkin. Listen, if we don't raise this generation, raise our children, social media will. And let me tell you something. One teaches value. The other teaches views. Social media is about views. It's about what's trending. But when you're teaching the value of something. You're teaching how lives can be changed, how lives can be sustained, not what's popular. I'm telling you now, we have got to take back this generation and we've got to raise them. We can't talk about them if we're not doing our part. Do your part. Step up to the plate. Batter, batter, swing, swing. I was raised in a generation in a time where, listen, people, it didn't matter whether you were auntie, you were uncle, you were just the person next door. We all got raised by everyone in the community. So if we don't raise our children, social media will. One teaches values, but the other teaches views. 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Have an amazing day.
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3: Rex tying things up now. Got him at I-26 eastbound at the 129 and also I-20 westbound and eastbound now at Highway 1, I-20 east of Broad River Road, and the collision at 2 Knox at 77 and still St. Andrews and Fernandina causing tie-ups. That is going to do it for now. Carry on some ground scout traffic, 101.3, the Big DM.
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1: Why did you decide to forgive
0: him? 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
1: Okay. So
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0: So, friend, listen up in case you missed it. An 8-part documentary series premiering on HBO Max. And I just asked Curtis Wilson for his login information. What a quinky take. And I'm telling you about this. Directed by the legendary producer Rick Rubin. The show, of course, features extended conversations. You know, a 101 detailing Jay-Z's creative process. Lyrics, his life, celebrating his 30-year music legacy. Big ups to Hove. And I can see why they call him the GOAT. 30 years is an amazing time, but take a listen.
1: Everyone had this same experience, except I was the one that could stand on the soapbox and like articulate what we were going through.
2: Without the pain, you wouldn't have done the work.
1: So the pain, you don't say it's necessary, you don't say you need it, but if it's there, you use it.
0: I know that's right. And you know, I know Jay is celebrating 30 years, but I got to tell you, I'm celebrating 27. So I guess 30 is the mark for me in like 3 years. But man, I can't wait for that documentary to hit. We got more of, I want to say, your TV news that you could probably use coming up next. But, you know, again, happy like 27 years in radio to me.
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0: my coworker. She's had a long weekend. And I did too. But she's so tired. I said, I was never tired at your age. I was the epitome of up, out, and gone. You know, I could literally be up and outside like all night long and get there enough time, you know, do a little bath thing that you do and go to work and do it all over again. But I can't do that sugar honey iced tea today. Because you see me when I come in here, I'd be up all night, like, you know, out, yeah, not like I'm really outside. You know what I mean, Kay? I can't do that. I really wish I could do it again. You know, you'd be wearing like your little outfits. This is me talking to my younger self, but actually talking to my coworker here. You know, if I ever get one of those needles, it's over for you. I'm saying, we're going to be like, you know, have a little tank top time together. You think I'm playing? You think I'm serious? Like, I don't put anything past you? She is so tired. She can't even, like, literally talk. She's, like, lost her voice. So I have no idea how she's even doing her show. She works over at our sister station, Hot 103.9939. Anyway, let's check out, you know, Curtis Wilson, because I know he's about to say some slick stuff out here in these streets.
1: 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It's 101.3 The Big DM. It's yours truly, Curtis Wilson, interrupting Shamara's show, which, of course, makes it a better show. Anyway, I'm kidding, Shamara. Listen, we're at McDonald's. This one is on Elmwood Avenue. She did her thing earlier on Park Lane. So, listen, we give her the opportunity to grab some of these tickets. We're trying to hit areas that come close to you where you either go and buy it or you're going to stop through as well. McDonald's has some great food, some great deals, the whole nine yards. We've got your tickets, Women's Empowerment, $50. Get this. My man Irv is here as well. And what we'll do is this. We'll give you some tickets. You get to see LaVert. You get to see Karen White. You get to see 803 Fresh. You get to see Jeffrey Lampkin and his community choir. And you know what? I've got some other great stuff I'd love to give to you as well. Compliments of yours truly, Curtis Wilson. But you got to come see what I'm talking about, all right? Come through, grab your tickets, get some great stuff. And also, ooh, the great bags as well. We have those for you too when you get those tickets. It is Elmwood Avenue. McDonald's going to be here until about 6 o'clock. Make plans to come on through. Let's do it. 101.3, Big DM.
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7: Rex Tonkin, Devitt Kilimut at Bombing Range, and also Bush River Road at I-20, Piney Grove at Lindsbury, and also 2-9 at Sparkleberry, North Main at Prescott with a collision also. Harry Hudson, Ground Scout Traffic, 101.3, the Big DM.
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So if it's your birthday, make some noise. You know, I'm a diehard. I really do love 50 Cent. I love his music. I really do. If I had it my way, I would like really probably have like a mini 50 Cent mix. I probably really would do that. But since I can't always get my way, I'm just going to do it like this, you know. Anyway, listen, speaking of doing something, Curtis is down here at the McDonald's on Elmwood doing a little something until 6 o'clock. If you've been trying to get your hands on some tickets to join us again for the 12th Annual Women's Empowerment of South Carolina, now's your chance to get the best bang for your buck. So Curtis, Irv, they're down there again. Elmwood, McDonald's, and they're going to be there until 6 o'clock. It's $50 cash, $50 a ticket. So if you and your girls want to fellowship on Saturday, August 1st, maybe you fellas too. Maybe a church group is out there listening. You know what I mean? Come get in where you fit in. Go scoop up those tickets from Curtis until 6 o'clock you have, all right? So while you slipping and sliding throughout the traffic, be careful out here on these streets. I'm just going to wish 50 a happy birthday again, since I can't play like What's Up Gangsta or something, you know?

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0: step dance, or is he going to make me do one? Because I'm the one that can't dance. And listen, when we switched gears today, he was in here getting his step on. He's like, I can't help it. He was listening to Dancing to the Commodores song. But let me just tell you how this is the most time Curtis and I have spent together in so long. So the fact that he gets to interrupt my show, like right now, and I was interrupting his all morning long, you know, out and about for this women's empowerment ticket stop, I'm just absolutely loving this. Curtis, you really make my day. I mean, I just love it here, you know?
1: Thank you so much, Shamar. Appreciate you allowing me to be a part of your show. You know this, girl. Hey, listen, we are at Elmwood McDonald's. Come on through. Going to be here till about 6 o'clock. We do have your tickets for Women's Empowerment. It will be here before you know it on August 1st. You've heard us talk about this thing over and over and over again. And I know you're saying to yourself, I got to get my tickets. I got to get my tickets. I got to get my tickets. We are trying to make it so easy for you. We're going to be out and about with some extra ticket stops, as Shamar told you earlier. And all you have to do is come grab them. Get $50 right here, or you could go to 1900 Pine View and also online. Now, online, it'll cost you a little more. You come out here to McDonald's, we'll get them to you for $50. We're talking about Eddie Levert. Man, he's got hits galore that he's going to sing for you, and he's going to prove to you that he still got it. No doubt. That's Eddie Levert of the OJs. Karen White, my gosh, this girl's going to do it. The Way You Love Me, Superwoman, and so many other hits for this young lady. And then you got 803 Fresh. We're going to make sure you have your fans in the place to be. And we got some other special guests that's going to come through. And don't forget about our speakers in the whole nine yards. All right, got to get out of here. I'll come back at you with more. McDonald's, Elmwood, 101.3, Big DM.
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5: Afternoon, Two Notch Road, North and South LA is at the 1 and 2 mile markers. 600 Boyden Arbor with the collision. We got DuPont at Percival with the wreck and Long's Pond at Two Notch. Two Notch at Risley with an out traffic light and bar at Two Notch collision. 26 West at 88, big slowdowns there. And also Wilson Boulevard at Jenkins Brothers, one collision. I got some John Scott traffic, 103, the big DM.
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0: So that's how Ice was jamming on Sunday last night. I popped up on him at Envy like, yo, what up, Twigger?
1: It was good seeing you. The people enjoyed seeing you. And listen, the band put on an incredible show. Shout out to Press Play.
0: Press Play. They were amazing. What up, David? Is that his name?
1: Dom
0: was in his bag. Clarice was in her bag.
1: Yeah.
0: Dom had me like, yo, Dom. If that wasn't my little young boy, I'd be like, yo, Dom, I need you to sing at my wedding. It ain't happened yet, but you're going to sing it. You know what I mean? Man, oh, man. Speaking of a good time in a band, big ups again to the ATL Dream Vision Band. They put their thing down this past Friday at the S Bar. Don't forget, we have live entertainment every Friday. Hopefully, we'll have a band again this Friday, you know?
1: Okay.
0: All right, listen, I'm in a good mood today.
1: Yeah.
0: Besides the rain, like, giving me a crook in my neck because I was afraid to move when I got tensed up because it was flooded on Decca Boulevard.
1: Oh.
0: And Curtis, I'm like, you should be used to it. I don't come outside in the rain.
2: Whatever, Shabara, whatever. It's just truly Curtis Wilson. We're kicking it. It is McDonald's, Elmwood. What you got to do is stop on in. I know you in rush hour traffic or about to get into it. How about coming out of that traffic just for a moment? Let it keep moving. Grab your tickets and also, of course, get some great food. Matter of fact, you can get your tickets, get the food for the kids, and then, of course, head on to the crib and be out of that traffic. You know what I mean? Listen, $50 will get you to the Women's Empowerment event that's going down for you August 1st. And listen, it's going to be some great folks there. Gerald LaVert, Karen White, 803 Fresh. Matter of fact, you know what? If you can recite, you know, when I get off the radio, I say, don't let anyone anywhere tell you what you can or cannot, you know, blah, blah, blah, blah, blah. If you have it down, I'll get your tickets for you. If you can say it, I got your ticket. Matter of fact, it'll be buy one, get one. Let's do it right now. It is, of course, going down for you at Elmwood Avenue. McDonald's will be here until 6 o'clock, so you got plenty of time to stop on through. 101.3, Big DM.
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20: 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Harry Hudson, Around the Sky Traffic, 101.3, the Big DM.
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DJ Chris Ice.

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0: ass, let me tell you right now. 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You know what I mean? Siri, is that bad?
1: Nah, that's theme music.
0: Yes. But, you know, like gin and juice, I get like, but I don't drink gin.
1: Yeah. What is Shamara's taste?
0: Shamara drinks water. Don't act like I had no water last night.
1: Yeah, you have
0: water. I had water. Me and my girls was outside, friends, so I needed some water.
1: Good.
0: They kept saying, put your girls up. I was like, they my girls, and I bet ain't nobody gonna touch my girls. Leave me and my girls alone while we stay hydrated on this H2O. In between the shots of tequila.
1: Hey, you and your girls were just saying hello to everybody.
0: Everybody. I was like, what's up? Hi, we free now. That's how my girls was.
1: Oh, my God.
0: You know what? I think we better be quiet. You ready?
1: Yeah.
0: Shout out some folks, man.
1: Listen, everybody following on social media at DJ Prince Ice and everybody saying you're enjoying the mix. Thank you. Thank you. We'll be back next time.
2: Big deal. We are everywhere.
3: Today's jams, best old school and throwbacks. It's 101.3 The Big Jam. We got to do it this way. We are in the drive-thru right here. McDonald's. What's your name, sugar?
4: My name is Mary Pretty. I am Omega's aunt. I just wanted to tell you your persistence paid off. Do you remember me?
3: Who you talking? You telling that to who?
4: Prince Ice.
3: Oh, Prince Ice, that message was for you if you didn't get it. Get it again. Your persistence has paid off. That's what she said. Try to help her out here a little bit. Thank you so much for coming through.
4: I'm gonna tell you the story.
3: Oh, hold on. Let me finish this and I'll be right back. Okay, she wanna tell me the story. That's gonna take my whole minute. Hey, listen, Elmwood Avenue, McDonald's is where we are. Come on through, recite my ending closing of my show. I got your tickets for you right there, okay? And listen, you got the lunch, you got the traffic jam. Come on in here and get a little break from all of that, all right? Elmwood Avenue, McDonald's, knocking it out with your big station, doing big things. It is Women's Empowerment 2026, August 1st. 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
5: Rex tying things up now. We've got six at Nazareth Church and also an accident out on Lake Maria Boulevard at I-26. Working Killian or Farrell Road and 77 North at the 4 this time slow. Hartsgravel, Elders Pond and Magnolia to Hartsgravel on 7800 Garner's Ferry Road. Around we got Farrell at Clemson Road with the collision also slowing things. Harry Hudson, the Drowned Scott Traffic, 103, the Big DM.
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Mary J. Blige with her rendition of the Chaka Khan classic, Sweet Thing. Oh, yeah. You know, I always liked Mary's version of that. I always thought she did a great job. You know, didn't do too much.

0: I see Chaka Khan didn't. You know what I'm saying? She was on the Vlad TV podcast, man, and she tells the reasons why she didn't think Mary J. Blige did a good job.
1: Number one, her vocals were flat. And I asked her, what time of day was it? What were you doing when you decided to cover Sweet Thing? Where were you at when you covered it? Oh, girl, I've been up all late, and I was at 8 o'clock in the morning, girl. You say, girl, you don't sing nothing at 8 o'clock in the morning, especially if you have to get up to sing it. If you'd have been up all night smoking crack or something, I don't know, it might have been a whole different thing. But you don't get up at 8 o'clock in the morning to sing, girl. But she and I have that kind of relationship. We can talk.
0: You sure about that, Sean? You sure about that? Nah, they're cool, man. They're cool. I mean, you know, they've been on shows together and everything, man. So I'm glad they have that type of relationship, man. And of course, I mean, you can't beat that original that Chaka laid down. I mean, it's classic. You know what I mean? So, but Mary did a thing. She did a thing. All right. And listen, this is Eddie Owens. And I'm about to do my thing, playing more of your favorites. So keep it locked in. We got you. 101.3. DM the biggest.
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That was Cindy, Terry, Dawn, and Maxine, better known as In Vogue, with that Hold On. You know, I gotta say this, man. I remember when Donnie Simpson, I remember when he debuted this video on Video Soul. I never forget that, because let me tell you, when I saw it, changed my life. What if them black body dresses, woo, boy, you can tell us In Vogue when the baddest things out there. You know what I'm saying? So, everybody shouts to In Vogue, man. Hey, who's about to embark on a 32-city tour with TLC and Salt-N-Pepa. It's called the It's Iconic Tour, all right? And don't worry about it. Don't worry. You know we've got tickets, so just don't worry about that. We got you. That's what the big...

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8: Yes. It was a beautiful day. It's going to be a beautiful night. Break out the champagne. Everybody get a glass. Let's start it off sexy. What do you say?

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0: The station is 101.3 The Big DM. That was Mariah Carey. And Joe, thank God I found you. And welcome to tonight's edition of The Quiet Storm. My name is Eddie Owens. And I'll be your host for the evening. You know, I have to drop my disclaimer because, you know, we do this for three reasons, right? We do it for the lovers, for those that want to be loved, and for those who need that love. So, if that's you, you're in the right place. And we're gonna set it off all kinds of ways with your request and your dedication. So, strap yourselves in and get ready for the ride. 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
0: Tony, you were saying that sometimes you just have to go with it, right? Just let it ride. I think the words you used were, you just have to let it flow. I'm feeling that.

0: You're inside the Quiet Storm on 101.3 The Big DM. That was Tony Braxton with Let It Flow. And of course, that's from the Waiting to Exhale soundtrack. Babyface, man, he wrote and produced that whole project, man. He was, he was on one with that one. I mean, it's got to be one of the best soundtracks of all time. It's one of them, for sure. I mean, he killed it. He killed it. And this is Eddie Owens.
1: All night.
0: And you know, we're just getting started tonight, right? On the way, I've got some TLC. I've got a classic from Stephanie. And your request. It's The Quiet Storm on The Big DM.
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